0: It's Backstage Country. I'm Elena. Scotty McCreary is here hosting. We're getting to hang out and talk about all the things. And obviously, yes, we are getting pretty nostalgic this week because we're talking a lot about the retrospective album 15 that's coming out next month.
1: Well, I do want to kind of go back to this concept of 15 years for a second here because it really is that deep. Like, it's crazy. And that's a huge testament to you as an artist. That kind of longevity in this business is hard to come by for sure. But there are a lot of country fans in 15 years that are now country fans and they're fans of the genre that don't know the genre without you in it, which is wild. But what are some of the craziest reminders that you see when it comes to fans that time has passed?
2: Oh, man. I think a lot of times it's when people come up and say they watched me on Idol or voted for me on Idol and they show me a picture of something and they were like 2 or 3 years old or something. And now they're like almost grown adults kind of thing. And that's always pretty crazy. Or just it's always fun when people say, you know, say we walked down the aisle, this is it, you know, 7 years ago, you know, that kind of thing. Or so, yeah, just the memories with the music is a big one and how it's played a role in people's lives.
1: Isn't that crazy that the things that you have created play such a pivotal role in so many lives? Like, that's such a heavy thing.
2: It's amazing. And I think it's like a responsibility, you know, yeah, to hold up on my end. But it also just shows you that the power of music and the impact you can have on people's lives and you don't even know them. So, yeah, I love it. And yeah, I just it kind of makes me smile and take a step back. And sometimes it can just seem like I'm having fun for a living. I just get to go live a crazy dream and pick up a guitar. And it's like, no, man, you're making an impact on people, you know, and people really love and appreciate your music. And it's a pretty cool thing.
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1: I'm Elena. Scotty McCreary is your host this week on Backstage Country, and we are talking about all of the big hits that you've had, Scotty, including Cabin of Solo, which I love a good country heartbreak song. This is such a good one. Is it easy for you to write and record the sad ones, considering you're usually surrounded by a lot of happiness?
2: Yeah, you know, I feel like some of my favorite country songs are also the heartbreak, the sad songs, you know, the a tear in your beer kind of songs. So for me, sometimes I love to pull from real life stuff. If you've listened to my music like Five More Minutes or This Is It, that's real life stuff. But I also think it's okay to play the character, you know, and just kind of put yourself in those shoes and write from that perspective. So that's what we tried to do with Cabin of Solo, and I really enjoyed how it came out.
1: Since you do love country heartbreak songs, do you find yourself being giddy when you're actually onto one? Like, you're in there writing, and yeah, you're trying to put yourself in the space of the character, but like, you're also thinking, hell yeah, we got a sad one going.
2: Oh, totally. Yeah, I love sad country songs. So I was happy when this was going on. And when there are nights on the road where we'll sit around outside the bus and for hours, we'll just play sad country songs. You know, we're having a fun time. We're, you know, nobody's sad, but you just got to play the sad ones sometimes. So, yeah.
1: Just makes you feel something, feel alive in a way, right?
2: Yeah, down in the bones.
1: Well, let's all feel alive together. Will you introduce this one?
2: Absolutely. Hey, y'all, Scotty McCreary here, your host this week on Backstage Country. And here's my hit, Cabin of Solo.

0: 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We've got more coming up next.
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3: 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I'm this week's host, Scotty McCreary.
0: And I'm Elena. 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

0: It's Backstage Country. I'm Elena. Scotty McCreary is here hosting. We're getting to hang out and talk about all the things. And obviously, yes, we are getting pretty nostalgic this week because we're talking a lot about the retrospective album 15 that's coming out next month.
1: Even though that this album does look back at a lot and, like I said, get nostalgic a lot, you're also moving forward and pushing your music forward because there are four new tracks on here. So what were you looking for in the new songs to make sure that they still fit this project?
2: Yeah, so it's different songs are on there for different reasons. Like I put Hello Darling on there because years ago I sang it on the Grand Ole Opry stage and it like instantly, I think, went viral. And that, people still, when they come to my shows, like that's the most, one of the most requested songs people ask me to sing is Hello Darling still today. So
1: you do it so felt, good, Scotty.
2: Oh, thank you. I love singing some Conway now. But so that's why I put that one on there because it's been a big song for folks. Your Man, obviously, with Josh and the beginning, all the way back in 2011. Yeah. Been a Good Run was one that I wrote a few years ago, but it felt like I had a good home on this project. Like, man, if I look back on the last 15 years, I can smile and say it's been a good run. So that's where this one, where that one came from. And then Why Me Lord is how I feel, you know, because it's, I love singing country music, but I'm not blind to, if I walk down Broadway or Music Row, there's so many talented folks in Nashville and so many people with a dream. So I've asked myself that question many times, like, why me, Lord? Why have I gotten this chance? But I appreciate that. I appreciate being here, getting to live out this dream, and kind of allows me to remain in that kind of thankful gratitude kind of state.
1: Well, and we love that about you for sure. You've always been so humble and stayed that way. I don't know how, because your head could get super big and I would understand. Oh, but no, you've always
2: been. Well, I've had my moments for sure.
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1: It's been a while since we've been able to say this. It's new Taylor Swift, I Knew It, I Knew You on Backstage Country.

0: Backstage Country. I'm Elena. Scotty McCreary is here hosting. We're getting to hang out and talk about all the things. And obviously, yes, we are getting pretty nostalgic this week because we're talking a lot about the retrospective album 15 that's coming out next month. I've talked to you about this before, but it always stands out to me. And to anybody that hasn't heard it, I think one of the coolest things is hearing about your experience right after American Idol with Lauren, because you guys went like straight to CMA Fest, which is the biggest country music festival, like most overstimulating thing ever. Can you talk a little bit about what that was like to just dive right into that world from American Idol?
1: Yeah, it was nuts. I think the finale was May 25th. That day, the next day we woke up and like did media at 3 a.m. and then flew to New York and then back to L.A. But then CMA Fest is always like beginning of June, right? So it was straight in. And I mean, we were the country folks on the show, so they sent us right to Nashville, and Broadway was just bananas. I remember at one point they just parked the car and let me and Lauren get out, and people saw that it was us too. And like people flocked to the car, like we couldn't move. It was insane. And then we got to go on the stadium show, and that was back when people still had like digital cameras. The one memory that's just like stuck in my brain from that is like growing up watching the Super Bowls, like at the first kick, you'd always see all the cameras throughout the stadium on the video later. And it was like that whenever I came out with Josh, the senior man. It was just nothing but flash bulbs. Like the whole stadium lit up with flash bulbs. And that memory will forever be burned into my brain. It was just so cool. So, yeah.
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4: That's me, Scotty McCreary. It is just so much fun doing this, hosting, hanging out with y'all. We're going to light this thing up. A brand new hour of Backstage Country starts right now.

0: Backstage Country, I'm Elena. Scotty McCreary is here hosting. We're getting to hang out and talk about all the things. And obviously, yes, we are getting pretty nostalgic this week because we're talking a lot about the retrospective album 15 that's coming out next month. We're right in the middle of the summer right now, which is big old country music touring season.
1: Come on now.
0: Yeah, so, and you've got a lot of dates. You're really busy. What are your non-negotiables right now when it comes to making that schedule? Like, what are you like, no, I'm not missing out on this part of life. Like, doesn't matter what the date is. Do you have any right now?
1: Yeah, I mean, birthdays are important to us and the fam, especially with the kids. So September 18th and October 24th, you will not be at a Scotty McCreary show because I will be at home with the boys.
0: I love it.
1: Yeah, and it's those are important. There's family holidays. July 4th is a big one to my wife's family. They've got family all over the country, and it's like the one time a year everybody gets together, and you can kind of count on that. So I typically am always home for July 4th. So there's just little things like that that you got to make sure you pencil in. So,
0: well, July 4th is coming up. What you looking forward to this year?
1: Yeah, we'll be at I'll be at Lake Gaston in North Carolina. That's where we go. It's a big old lake, and the whole family will be there. I think they were talking somebody's gonna bring an RV maybe, or it's gonna be more bodies than beds. So we're gonna be figuring that out. But they're from up down in Louisiana, and they're gonna have crawfish or shrimp boils or you name it. I'm sure it's always a great time.
0: Recharge that battery, right?
1: That's right. That's right.
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0: It's Backstage Country. Scotty McCreary is your host this week, and we are feeling very nostalgic. Next month, you're going to be releasing your new retrospective album, 15. You had mentioned earlier, Five More Minutes, which is one of the songs that is on this retrospective album. It's because of this that I found out that that song inspired two Hallmark holiday movies. But I mean, having an executive producer credit is a legacy of its own. I mean, that's not something a lot of people get to do in their lifetime. How much work was that? Did it add a lot in, or is it mostly just because you inspired the idea?
1: I think they did the heavy lifting on the acting and the storyline stuff. I don't think they wanted me buttoning too much on that end, but I think being able to talk

0: They call you an executive producer.
1: Oh, come on. That's right. That's right.
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2: 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I'm this week's host, Scotty McCreary.
0: And I'm Elena. We got a lot coming this hour, including plenty of stories and, of course, your favorite country hits.
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1: Like, what was I thinking about back then? I was so young. I hadn't had any highs or lows or nothing. So
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0: It's Backstage Country. Scotty McCreary is your host this week, and we are feeling very nostalgic. Next month, you're going to be releasing your new retrospective album, 15. I mean, there's just so much to look back at. And just, what are some of the things? Because, you know, you mentioned earlier remembering, like, this is bringing up memories that you might not have thought of in a while because, well, why would you? I mean, you're looking forward constantly. But what are some of the other memories that have come up while you're working on this?
1: Yeah, I mean, I think for me, a lot of times looking at 15 years, I go back to the beginning and just how crazy that time was for me and the Idol thing. And then going on the big old tour and recording my first album and doing that, not just in Nashville, but like all over the place, wherever we could find a studio because they wanted that project out in like, it felt like 2 weeks. So
0: yeah,
1: it was just an intense, crazy period of time at the beginning. And then just years later, it's like, all right, finding a groove and figuring out what I wanted to say, living some life, having songs to write that meant something, not just fluff or, you know, to make a record. So, but yeah, a lot of times I do have a tendency just to go back to the beginning and how crazy that time was for me. Yeah.
0: How long did it take you to actually get out of that mentality of just having to rush everything, like to get everything done? Because at some point, you know, it will slow down to the normalcy of like, okay, you get time for a project and everything, but you didn't have that luxury in the beginning and you were so young. So it probably felt like this is just the way it is and how it's always going to be, but it didn't need to always be that way. So
1: yeah.
0: When did you finally like get to the point where it was like, okay, now I just feel like I'm here in the career and it's not, everything's not on fire?
1: Yeah, I think it was, would have been album number 3. I think it took me a couple records and a few years of growing up. And I mean, people used to tell me when I was just starting out, you know, I was a teenager and the critique I'd see, I think back then it was either Facebook or Twitter, I can't, but they'd be like, he's only 17. He's got nothing to think about. He hasn't lived any life. And that used to just tick me off, you know, like, I'm like, what are you talking about? I've lived. But now, I mean, I think once I got to album number 3, I was like, oh, like, what was I singing about back then? I was so young. I hadn't had any highs or lows or nothing. So, but album 3 was when I like took the time to write songs from the heart. And like, that's where 5 More Minutes came from. This Is It came from. And just kind of realized country music, it's real people telling real stories. You know, you don't always have to write about the truck beds and the cold beer. And there's a time and place for that. I love those songs. But sometimes people just want to hear what's on your heart. And that was the first time I took the time to do that.
0: Was that also the first time that you felt like really confident in the writer's room?
1: Yeah, I think it took me a few years to get confident to kind of reveal what's on your heart to co-writers or buddies. And the first time I felt confident to put that out there, you know, before it was just like, oh, you have to put on this image of being this guy or whatever. It's like, no, you know, I think you just gotta be real. You know, people are smart. They can tell when you're being authentic. So
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0: It's Backstage Country. I'm Elena. Scotty McCreary is here hosting. We're getting to hang out and talk about all the things. And obviously, yes, we are getting pretty nostalgic this week because we're talking a lot about the retrospective album 15 that's coming out next month. Scotty, you recently posted a reaction video getting ready for all of this, but it was a reaction of you watching your American Idol audition. Aside from Lauren, who do you still keep in touch with from that season? Because that's a bond that not many people can share going through an experience like that.
1: Yeah, you know, I mean, I live in North Carolina, and so I don't see the folks that live in LA or the folks that live in Nashville all that much. But Lauren's obviously she's like a sister to me. We don't talk all the time, but whenever we do catch up, it's like we pick up where we left off kind of thing. And we have a group text where everybody kind of chats, and sometimes it gets hot and everybody's talking like once a week, it feels like, and then sometimes it goes months. But I mean, Paul McDonald and Casey Abrams and Haley, Pia, Jacob's out there crushing it. I mean, really everybody is really had done great for themselves, and it's so cool every now and then when I hop online to see, you know, my family from that season 10 out there crushing. So I love all of them. Like you said, it's a bond that nobody else can truly understand going through that TV world and all that, but love everybody.
0: Have your kids met Lauren's little one yet?
1: Not yet. Yeah,
0: that's gonna be probably crazy to see your kids together. Like that's no kidding.
1: We were kids at one point, living a dream. So, it'd be wild to see that.
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0: That was so fun. I cannot believe we're already wrapping up this Thursday edition of Backstage Country. I'm Elena, along with this week's host, Scotty McCreary.
1: Thanks, Elena. I'm having so much fun hanging out, sharing some of the stories behind my music, and a whole lot more.
0: We're loving every minute of it, I'll tell you that. But it's crazy that we've only got one more day together. However, I know we're going to make it amazing, right?
1: Oh, absolutely. I'm a little sad we only got one more day. But, right? You know, it's been so much fun. Meanwhile, I'll see y'all back here tomorrow on Backstage Country. Wouldn't

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0: We've been on Baby Watch all week here on the Andy Summer Show. Jeff's wife, Emily, went into labor yesterday. And maybe Friday morning, we'll meet little Bodie Bell Kirkchen. Make sure you're waking up with us right here on 92.5 XTU.
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5: I'm Becca, and here's what's happening this week in Nashville. Our thoughts are with Justin Moore, who announced that he is stepping away from touring for a little while. He posted a message that said, "I've made the decision to take some time to focus on my health. As a result, I'll be stepping away from touring for a short period and will be unable to perform some upcoming shows." Justin says, "This is the right decision for me and my family, and I appreciate everyone's understanding and support. I look forward to getting back out there later this summer and doing what I love most." As far as what has caused Justin Moore to step away for a little while, he didn't specify, so we certainly wish him the best. Ella Langley's latest number one song is one that she helped write, and she explains that it was kind of like writing about a better version of herself.
6: Be Her's cool. It's funny because I wrote it with three guys, I think is one of the funniest parts of it. I wrote it with Hardy, Smith Onquist, and Jordan Schmidt. I mean, the song fell out in like 30 minutes, and it was easy to write because the title falls out, Be Her, and I'm thinking the her I want to be. Well, that's not hard to think of all the things I'd like to do a little better about myself. You know, like not drink a whole bottle of wine. One glass would be cool. Less is what we're going for. Not a hangover in the morning is what we're going for.
5: And that's what's happening this week in Nashville. And here's Ella Langley with Be Her.

0: That's Ella Langley. Be her this week in Nashville.
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We've been on baby watch all week here on the Andy Summer Show. Jeff's wife, Emily, went into labor yesterday, and maybe Friday morning we'll meet little Bodie Bell Kirkchen. 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
9: I'm Becca, and here's what's happening this week in Nashville. Our thoughts are with Justin Moore, who announced that he is stepping away from touring for a little while. He posted a message that said, "I've made the decision to take some time to focus on my health. As a result, I'll be stepping away from touring for a short period and will be unable to perform some upcoming shows." Justin says, "This is the right decision for me and my family, and I appreciate everyone's understanding and support. I look forward to getting back out there later this summer and doing what I love most." As far as what has caused Justin Moore to step away for a little while, he didn't specify, so we certainly wish him the best. Ella Langley's latest number one song is one that she helped write, and she explains that it was kind of like writing about a better version of herself.
10: Be Her's cool. It's funny because I wrote it with three guys, I think is one of the funniest parts of it. I wrote it with Hardy, Smith Onquist, and Jordan Schmidt. I mean, the song fell out in like 30 minutes, and it was easy to write because the title falls out, Be Her, and I'm thinking the her I want to be. Well, that's not hard to think of all the things I'd like to do a little better about myself. You know, like not drink a whole bottle of wine. One glass would be cool. Less is what we're going for. Not a hangover in the morning is what we're going for.
9: And that's what's happening this week in Nashville. And here's Ella Langley with Be Her.

0: That's Ella Langley. Be Her, this week in Nashville.
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1: The best news.
0: And our cup of joy this morning is not just any restaurant. It's a restaurant in South Minneapolis.
1: Okay.
0: It's called the Postmodern Times. And they recently stopped charging customers for food.
1: Excuse me?
0: They're working on a donation basis. And they're saying this is just, it's kind of an experiment for them. Because they said, listen, there's been a lot of really crummy things that have happened in Minneapolis in the past several years.
1: Yeah.
0: And people are struggling. So Postmodern Times says there's no reason that people should be denied good food, good home-cooked food, even if it is in a restaurant, right? So that's exactly what they're doing for the people of Minneapolis. If you cannot not afford to pay, you don't have to. And if you can afford, they ask for a donation. So when you look at their menu, there are no prices. And not only is this place still open months after it started doing this, it's thriving.
1: Okay, I love this.
0: Yes.
1: That means the community has really stepped up.
0: They absolutely have. And I'm telling you, I expected the menu to be relatively minimalistic, right?
1: Yeah.
0: But I'm looking at, you can get the Good Morning Healing Earth omelet, which is onions, green peppers, mushrooms, broccoli, zucchini, carrots, roasted beets, and kale, topped with two eggs or tofu and tahini sauce or toast and tortillas.
1: Okay, so that's like 16, 17 bucks right there.
0: Right.
1: Easily.
0: Absolutely free if you cannot afford it. Yes,
1: wow.
0: There's not a separate menu
1: for
0: people who can't afford to eat. You order from the menu and you either leave money or you don't.
1: I love this.
0: They also have a website so you can go and buy some merch. Or just make a donation.
1: Or make a donation.
0: And people are stepping up and they're making it happen, which I think is just tremendous.
1: This is like trailblazing. It really is.
0: Yeah.
1: Because you're going to see other restaurants see this as a business plan and be like, hey, let's try it.
0: Let's try it. Now, this is, I mean, I'm sure that the people who are running it are not making a lot of money.
1: Exactly.
0: But the bottom line is those that can't afford to eat otherwise are eating really good,
1: really good food. Exactly.
0: Right?
1: That's all.
0: So bravo to the Postmodern Times in South Minneapolis. You guys are your trailblazers and we appreciate you.
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0: It's the Andy Summer Show, and it's time for Jeff's 10-Minute Tune. Now, granted, we don't have Jeff here today because his wife Emily's having a baby. Oh, my gosh.
1: Oh, my goodness.
0: And what I'm so excited about is that Emily really wanted a normal birthing experience because they have one daughter, McKinley, who's almost three. And McKinley was C-section.
1: Yeah.
0: No, she wasn't C-section, but she was induced.
1: Yes.
0: Right? So it was kind of like everything was scheduled. And Emily really wanted that whole experience of like, oh, my gosh, I'm going into labor at home and then having to go to the hospital. It just leads to so many great stories, even though at the time it's terribly uncomfortable.
1: And probably scary.
0: And very scary. Yeah. And very scary. Yeah. So, you know, when you are when you're becoming a parent for the first time, there are so many questions. You just have you have no concept of how you can possibly have as much love as you do once that baby is born. And then to think that another child is coming along, it brings on another slew of questions. So a couple of weeks ago, Jeff did his 10-minute tune about exactly that. So since he's not here today, we thought we would share this 10-minute tune with you.
1: Yeah.
0: So this is where Jeff is given 10 minutes to rewrite the lyrics to a song that is chosen by the audience.
1: Yep.
0: About a topic chosen by the audience.
1: It's so cool, yeah.
0: Yes. Okay, so here's Jeff's 10-minute tune about baby number two.

0: very sweet. Yeah. That was so well done. Good job, Jeff. We expect nothing less of you.
1: 92.5 XTU does not require winners to provide credit card information to claim prizes.
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0: is a movie that is the third biggest film of 2026, and it is finally coming to a living room near you.
1: Brian and Grace, they spoke up from a coma.
2: I'm not an astronaut. I'm not an astronaut. I'm not an astronaut.
0: Oh, but you are, Ryland Grace. Andy Weir's best-selling novel project, Hail Mary, turned into a massive blockbuster for Ryan Gosling, brought in over $340 million at the domestic box office, trailing only Super Mario Galaxy Movie and Michael.
3: Oh, whoa! Yeah, and those are two monsters.
0: I know.
3: So this is...
0: I didn't even realize the Super Mario Galaxy movie was that big of a deal.
3: Oh, yeah. I haven't seen this one. I saw the first one. Fantastic.
0: Really?
3: Yeah, the casting is incredible.
0: The casting is good, but is the movie good?
3: Yeah, okay. It's really cool.
0: I thought I remembered hearing it wasn't good, but it's...
3: The first one was amazing.
0: Oh.
3: I loved it.
0: And then this one must be really great, too. All right, so Project Hail Mary, if you've been waiting, because it is a long movie... It will be coming to your living room on MGM Plus on June 18th.
3: MGM Plus. There's so many streaming services.
0: I know.
3: Services.
0: I've never even heard of that
3: Me
0: one.
3: Me neither.
0: That's how you can watch it.
3: I know.
0: It might be worth it just to get, maybe you can get like a week for free.
3: A free trial. Yeah. Well, you might need it for how long the movie is.
0: Seriously, you're going to need a long time. You're going to need a long time. Okay, and then in other movie news, Donnie, 16 years after this movie... made it big.
4: $1 million isn't cool. You know what's cool?
5: $1 billion.
0: $1 billion. The Social Network. Sony has released the first trailer for its sequel, The Social Reckoning.
3: Interesting.
0: This explores the fallout from Facebook's growth and the whistleblower revelations that followed. Mikey Madison stars in it. Also, Jeremy Allen White.
3: Oh, I love him. He's the bear, right?
0: Yes.
3: Okay.
0: Jeremy Strong is also in it. He plays Mark Zuckerberg. And Aaron Sorkin returns as both writer and director. Well, so you know it's going to be so good.
3: Fantastic.
0: Yeah. Sorkin said at this year's CinemaCon that he felt compelled to revisit the story because there isn't a life that Facebook's algorithm hasn't touched.
3: Mm, yeah.
0: He said it's time to say more. So the Facebook files examine Facebook's internal research, its impact on teens, and its role in spreading misinformation. And now this new one, The Social Reckoning, it will arrive in theaters on October 9th.
3: Very cool. I'm excited because the first one was so good.
0: I know. And I'm glad to see Aaron Sorkin back. And seriously, that is a fantastic cast.
3: Unbelievable.
0: So, good stuff.
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0: No, what do you got?
1: No.
0: You do it.
1: I'll bet it's the same story.
0: Is it about World Cup fans that can have their names on a Jumbotron?
1: No, it's about beavers.
0: Oh, I saw that one too. So let's do them both just really quick.
1: Okay.
0: So you know the World Cup is starting today.
1: And it's like World Cup.
0: It's the world.
1: It's not just the Pennsylvania Cup or the Massachusetts Cup.
0: Or a Dixie Cup.
1: It's not certainly bigger than a Dixie Cup.
0: It is way bigger. Okay, so for $79, soccer fans attending World Cup games will be able to see their very own names displayed on the video screens. It's called the Super Fan Shoutout, and it's just one more way for FIFA to get more money.
1: Yeah, so that's cool.
0: Yeah, I mean, so I don't know if you're going to be able to see it on TV because they usually don't show a lot of Jumbotron things, but still,
1: right? It's
0: still, you're around 80,000 people and getting your name up there for $80. I would do it.
1: And $80.
0: $80.
1: Yeah. Okay.
2: For your name.
0: What do you got about beavers?
1: So, yeah, there's a neighborhood in Toronto's Old Town that's come up with what might be the World Cup's most Canadian attraction. They have hidden 51 hand-painted resin beaver sculptures, each nearly 4 feet tall, and put them across a 6-block area and created a scavenger hunt for them.
2: I love that.
1: So 49 of the beavers represent competing nations, including 2 for Canada, 2 represent FIFA, and all the nations combined. And the organizer, who goes by Posner, said that the beaver was chosen as the theme because it's Canada's national animal. So you can get these clues to find a beaver near you.
2: I love that. That's so fun.
0: This is really fun because it gives people something else to do rather than just be up there for the game.
1: Yeah, like somebody like me. Like, I know you guys, both of you are really into World Cup, and I'm not at all. But, like, I love hearing these stories.
2: Yeah.
1: I love that, really, that the world is coming together for one sport. I think that's really cool, too.
0: It's kind of like what they do for the Super Bowl, what they do the Puppy Bowl, because a lot of people aren't into football, but they like the commercials or the food or the puppies.
2: Oh,
1: so maybe we need a beaver cup.
0: Oh. I think you're on to. I think you're on to something.
1: Could
0: damn, that's
1: that many
0: good.
1: Beavers
0: get it?
1: That's what I imagine they sound like, but I don't know.
0: Yeah,

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1: Ready? Let's go.
2: Counting down in 5, 4, 3, 2, 1.
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4: Well, we love you guys back.
5: Yes.
4: And I love hearing those little voices.
6: Yeah.
4: Because it reminds me of the little voices that are on our show.
6: Mm-hmm.
4: AKA Jeff's little girl, McKinley. And his new little baby boy. Ah!
6: Yes. Yes.
4: Bodie Bell, born yesterday.
6: He's here. He's cute. He's healthy. Mom's healthy.
4: Oh my gosh.
6: So Jeff took a picture yesterday and sent it to me. And it was just to me. It was just a guy's thing. And he has Bodie laying down, and it looks like he's flexing.
4: Oh, awesome.
6: And he goes, came out flexing on him, dude.
4: Yes.
6: And I put guns a-blazing.
4: Guns a-blazing.
6: He is so darn cute.
4: Oh, my gosh. Already. And he's just a newborn, and he's already so cute. Yeah. And he's, like, the size of Emily. So God bless her.
6: He's a big boy.
4: She is a little person, and he is a big baby.
6: Yeah. She is a beast, I'm telling you.
4: Oh, my gosh. Super, super excited for them. So we are going to try to track him down at some point today, but we don't want to bother Jeff.
6: Yeah.
4: So he said Emily wants some cold brew at some point. So he's going to try to
6: never stops.
4: Go out to pick up some cold brew, and then maybe he'll call us later.

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you're a sports fan, today is a big day, and I've got a cup of joy about that. I also have many questions surrounding that. Your answers about the

0: It's about time for a cup of joy here on the Andy Summers Show.
1: So this is great news for some kids in Massachusetts. The World Cup is happening.
2: Yes.
1: She says questioning. I've seen all the signs. People are talking about it. I'm out of this loop. But I will. I do know that it is impossible to get tickets.
2: Oh, it's really hard. Yeah.
1: There are 1,100 kids in Massachusetts that are getting free tickets to matches during the 2026 FIFA World Cup through a donation from Airbnb.
3: Oh. Wow.
1: Yeah. So that's our cup of joy this morning on the Andy Summers Shows. The tickets will be distributed through the Boys and Girls Clubs, the Department of Children and Families, and a whole bunch of community organizations all around the state of Massachusetts. And state officials say that this initiative is intended to give younger people, including kids in foster care, access to an event that they clearly would have no shot of attending in any other circumstance.
2: So cool.
1: As most people have no shot at attending.
3: Exactly, yeah.
1: Right? Like, so Shannon, I know that we were just talking. You're disappointed that you weren't able to get tickets because there was a lottery. Is that right?
3: Yeah, you had to like enter in your email a few different times and like, you could get them at, a pretty decent price, probably like high hundreds. And I never got that email. Yeah, I was really bummed about that.
1: Yeah.
3: And then just, you know, purchasing a ticket right now is insane.
1: My friends, one of my friends is going. He's going to take his son. And he was able to get tickets because his friend had everyone in their family submit for tickets, right? And his 90-year-old mother ended up getting them. So, yeah. So,
3: that's awesome.
1: My friend's able to go because of that. But it's like everybody's working their connections, too.
2: Absolutely, yeah. I mean, I would pay a lot of money to go, but that's exactly what you're going to do. Or you're going to be paying for flights. You're going to be doing all that because, you know, United States doesn't play on the East Coast for a while.
1: Okay.
2: You know, we're mostly based in the West Coast.
1: But when it comes to the East Coast...
2: Yes.
1: And these games.
2: Mm-hmm.
1: There's a game in Philadelphia.
2: There's a game Sunday. I believe Brazil plays on Sunday here.
1: Okay. But it's not necessarily the U.S. team.
3: No, it's not the U.S. team. Yeah.
1: Okay.
2: Yeah.
3: No, we're just using the Lincoln Financial Field, the Eagles Stadium.
1: Right.
3: Yeah.
1: Then, okay. So these games are taking place everywhere.
2: All over the place. A couple in Canada, and there was one yesterday in Mexico. So we are the three host countries, USA.
1: Right, so it's...
2: Canada and Mexico.
1: A North American thing.
2: Yes.
3: And in Philadelphia, we're the only city to have a fan festival.
1: Oh.
3: So in one section of Philadelphia, you can watch the game on a big screen with all other fans. Like up to 15,000 people are allowed in this park.
1: That's fun.
3: Yeah, and then they have like fun little events and stuff like that, which is awesome.
1: Oh, I love that.
2: Yeah. So tonight, USA plays at 9. Which is, it's tough, but they play Paraguay.
1: Okay.
2: So you should watch that game, chant, wear your red, white, and blue. But even if USA loses, they still have a chance. They're just in a group stage. There's four teams in each group, and there's 12 groups.
3: Now, Donnie, tell Andy, what should she chant, though?
2: I believe that we will win.
3: I believe that we will win. I believe that we will win.
2: Yep.
1: Oh, that's a thing.
2: Or you could just chant.
1: Or you're just telling me that.
2: Or you just chant. This right here. You could just be easy.
1: USA! USA! Right, that's USA! I know those letters.
2: USA. US the name, okay?
1: Yeah, USA. Or I believe that we will win.
2: I believe that we will win.
1: So, okay, since this is going on, all right? So even though it's not in our local cities right now, right? In Philly and in Boston, will the cities be chaotic?
2: Absolutely.
3: Oh,
1: yes.
3: Yeah,
2: the bars will be shut down. They're going to shut down streets. People go nuts because, I mean, people aren't just fans of the United States, you know? I mean, like Italy didn't make it, but I'm Italian, so I would have been like, hey, go Italy.
1: Right.
2: I also like Cristiano Ronaldo a lot, and he plays for Portugal. So I'm really into Portugal, and it's just you're getting the best players in the world playing on one stage.
1: Yeah.
2: And you don't ever get this, like everyone on one stage.
1: Okay.
2: And it's incredible.
3: It's so exciting. Oh.
2: Yeah. And they're all coming to America. I mean, it's the first time we have had the World Cup since 1994.
1: Right.
2: I'm wearing that jersey.
3: Yeah, you are.
2: That USA jersey. And you can tell it's old because they're sponsored by Adidas. They're no longer sponsored by Adidas. They're
1: That's
2: sponsored by Nike.
1: I was going to say, that looks so old.
2: Yeah, it is an old Adidas logo, but
3: And it's America 250.
2: Yeah.
3: That's crazy.
2: Let's all band together. And
1: so many things.
2: Go USA.
1: Go, or that's the bottom line.
3: Yeah, USA.
2: Go USA.
3: USA.
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1: 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They're coming to the Met. 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Your chance to win next. Woo!
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0: Little Big Town coming to our town on Saturday, October 17th at the Met. 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If you haven't been to a show at the Met, it's so fabulous.
1: You want to go.
0: It's so beautiful.
1: It's theater-like.
0: Yeah.
1: You're getting great acoustics, the sound. Oh my.
0: And Little Big Town's the perfect band to see there. It's going to be spectacular. So if you want these tickets for free before they even go on sale, give us a call right now, 610-660-6925. We're going to play the password. So we need two contestants.
2: Bring it.
0: Let's bring it.

0: summer show.
1: Let's go.
2: You guys ready?
3: Ready.
1: Ready.
2: Ready. All right, let's meet our contestants. We'll start with Donnie's contestant.
1: Who do we got?
2: We've got Rachel. What's up, Rachel?
4: Hey, hey.
2: Hey.
1: There she is. Hey, girl.
2: Hey, girl. Hey.
1: Let's go.
2: Rachel, I want you to meet Cassie.
5: Hey,
2: hi.
5: Good morning.
2: Oh, man, this is going to be so much fun. So Cassie and Rachel, we're going to play Password. Cassie, you are my partner. Rachel is teamed up with Donnie. And what's going to happen is we are going to try, Donnie and I are each going to try to get you, our contestants, our partners, to say the same password that we are giving one word clues to. But we can only give one word clues. You get one guess, and then it goes on to the next team. We keep working off that same word until somebody gets it right. Do we understand the rules?
5: Yes, ma'am.
2: Excellent.
5: Yeah.
1: Okay, good.
2: All right, Shannon, do we know who goes first today?
3: Andy, you go first.
2: I'm going to go first. All right, Cassie, your one word clue for word number one is lava.
5: Hoagie?
1: No.
2: No. I didn't say Wawa. I said...
1: Oh. That was a good one.
2: That was a good answer. I said lava. L-A-V-A.
5: Oh, lava.
2: Yeah.
5: I'm going to go with volcano.
2: Yeah, that's it. You got it. That was much better. Much more appropriate.
1: I mean, lava could also mean fire and hot, and hoagies are great.
3: Spicy hoagie.
1: They are lava. All right. Who's my... Rachel, your word is Schwinn.
5: Schwinn.
2: That's a good clue.
1: It is.
5: Oh,
1: geez.
5: When?
1: No.
2: Schwinn.
1: Schwinn. Yeah. I'm not going to spell it because that would kind of give it away. Nothing, Rachel?
5: My guess was Win. I don't know.
1: Oh, Win. No. Schwinn. Win. No. Yeah. That's not correct.
2: Okay. Cassie. Pedal. Mm-hmm. Pedal.
5: Pool.
1: Pedal. Pool.
2: Well,
1: okay.
2: No.
1: All right. Rachel. Cycle. I need an answer. Hello.
5: Bike or bicycle?
1: There you go.
2: You got
1: go.
2: It. Yes. Good job.
1: Right. Yeah, Schwinn is a type of is a brand of bike.
5: All right, now I got it.
1: Huffy.
2: Okay. All right. So we're tied up.
1: We're tied up.
2: Cassie,
1: this is for all the marbles.
2: Marbles, right here. You can win it. Are you ready?
5: Yes, I'm ready.
1: Okay.
2: Reflection.
5: Pool.
2: Not pool.
1: I don't even know what to say. Compact.
5: Mirror.
1: Oops,
2: Rachel
1: geez.
2: For the win.
1: Let's go. Woo! Oh, man. That
2: Congratulations. Yeah, that was a tough round. Yeah. Cassie, I'm sorry. I let you down on that one. Rachel is victorious.
1: Nice
2: Way to
1: job,
2: go, girl.
1: Rachel.
5: Yay. Thank you.
2: Thanks for playing.
5: Love your show.
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1: It's the greatest.
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1: Whoa.
2: 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We've got Mitchell Tenpenny in November. 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And Jeff's a new dad.
1: Oh, look at that.
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0: Good morning. It's the Andy Summers Show. And we've got some baby news.
1: Yes.
0: We're going to start off with some good news because our guy Jeff is a dad again. Yes. Bodie Bell Kirchen was born yesterday right around noon.
2: Oh, so cute.
0: Happy, healthy, and living happily
1: he's
0: ever
1: big
0: after.
1: Boy. Oh, I think he came out 38 pounds.
0: Yeah.
1: 6 feet tall.
0: Which is already bigger than Jeff.
1: Yeah.
0: Yeah.
1: No, so
0: no, like 8.5 pounds, okay. And which is how big my daughter was. And think about it, like I'm 5'10". Emily is what, like
2: under
0: four,
2: 5 feet, 4'11".
0: Yeah,
1: 4'11".
2: Yeah.
0: Woo! God bless her. She was ready. She was ready, and she was an absolute rock star. So congratulations to the Kirchen family. All right, so we've been on baby watch for the past couple of weeks because Emily was due last Friday, and since she got pregnant, since we found out she was pregnant, Jeff was convinced that she was going to go early, so we were all like waiting with bated breath. But also in the last couple of weeks on the Andy Summers Show, I had been diagnosed with breast cancer and have been enduring that journey as well. So it's been a really crazy couple of weeks of like blessings, and I'm just gonna call them all blessings. Honestly, 100%. I'm gonna call them all blessings. So I've been writing a blog, which you can see on the andysummershow.com, and it's my journal. And it's just kind of things that I'm dealing with as I'm going through this. And what I have found, you guys, is that people are reaching out to me who aren't going through what I'm going through, but the fact that I'm sharing all those weird feelings that you get when you have something heavy weighing on you, right? That seems to be really helping a lot of people, which I'm so grateful for. So when I pause like that, it's because I can't talk and cry at the same time.
1: Oh, yeah.
0: So when I found out, when I got my first diagnosis, I went to the Padre Pio Shrine, which is not too far from where I live. And I went with

0: my friend Jane, and I prayed my brains out, and I prayed to him and to God, and I said, like, if you get me through this, and for myself, for my kids, like, I will dedicate my life to your word. I will share your word and just make that kind of my life's mission. So I found that already, I know that I'm, that just me talking about everything that I'm going through is kind of cathartic for a lot of people. Mm-hmm. And I'm so grateful to that. And I'm so grateful to the people who have reached out to me. I'm grateful to people who are telling me, like, not only that I'm helping them, and I'm so glad that I am, but it makes me know that I'm also not alone. Right. So my latest journal entry was about, you know, last week, both my kids had their graduations, my daughter from high school, my son from eighth grade. This was a week of celebrating for our family, but it was really tough for me because I'm like surrounded by this cloud of cancer, yeah. right? Yeah. Like, I don't feel like I'm thinking about it all the time, but it's just always it's there.
1: Yeah, it's present.
0: And when I'm with people, I'm fine. And then when I'm alone, I'm literally in the fetal position, bawling my eyes out.
1: Yeah.
0: And it's just a lot. It's, you know, and then God bless my husband, who's like, I read this and I didn't even know this was going on. And I was like, because that's what it is when you're dealing with depression.
1: Oh, yeah.
0: Right? Like, you don't want to talk to people about it. You don't want...
2: You don't want to say it out loud.
0: No, because the last thing I want to do is be another burden. Like, I don't need another weight on my shoulders, yeah. right? So it is a lot. And I'll say that yesterday, because I wrote that yesterday or Wednesday morning, and then I went for my lymph node biopsy and FES PET scan, and they went well. That I'll tell you what, lymph node biopsy is not a walk in the park. That no. was yeah. no. The breast biopsy was yeah. much easier, and I had four of those. Mm. This was one, and it was like oh. my armpit still really
1: oh,
0: hurts.
1: Oh, no.
0: Yeah, but you know what? Like, I'll get through that. Like, yeah. the pain will eventually go away, and it's all for good. And that's why I say, like, these are just all blessings yeah. because I know that it's making me better. I know that every experience that I go through that I'm able to share helps someone else. Mm-hmm. Thank goodness for that. Like, yeah. if that's why I have this diagnosis, if that's why I'm going through what I am, to help just one other person, I'm taking on that
1: yeah,
0: burden.
1: Yeah, well, you've already helped a bunch of people, as we see on our text line, people saying, thank you, Andy, I'm going to get my mammogram, or yes. I just got it, or doing this. And you're not alone. I mean, there's a lot of people that are dealing with this, and how many people love you that are just yeah. reaching out? They're reaching out to me.
2: Yeah.
1: And I'm like, I could forward it along. I can pass it along. Yeah. But no, just, I mean, you're doing the right thing, and keep talking about it. You have to. It is cathartic, probably.
0: And it is for me, right? Like, because yeah. that's the person that I am. So when people say, oh my gosh, you're so brave for sharing this, I don't consider it bravery. It's my coping mechanism. Yeah. I yeah. have to share it. I have, like, my friends are probably so sick of me talking about all the things, yeah. but I can't help it, right? It's, like, it's just, it's yeah, this is my life.
1: It's who you are, and yes. it's who you've always been. So keep doing
0: yeah.
1: it.
0: Yeah, thank you. So anyway, God bless anybody who's going through something right now. Just know that we're with you. We're praying for you. And if you need some help, there's help available as well.
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0: 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Not yet.
1: Not yet.
0: No baby yet. Donnie!
2: Hello!
0: And Shannon.
3: Cheez-Its.
0: She does love her Cheez-Its.
1: She does.
0: And it's time for us to play
4: Minute to Win It!
0: Let's meet our contestant this morning, Kathleen.
5: Good morning.
0: What's up, Kathleen?
5: Hi.
0: What are you doing?
5: I am on my way to work.
0: Excellent. Well, we're excited to have you on with us this morning. We're excited to give you an opportunity to win $1,000. Have you ever played Minute to Win It before?
5: I call in all the time, but I never got through.
0: So here's the deal. We've got 10 questions. You have 60 seconds to answer them all correctly. If you don't know the answer to a question right away, you can say pass. We'll get back to it if time permits, but you can only pass 3 times on Minute to Win It, okay? Otherwise, the answer you give us is the answer that stays. You can't change your answer.
5: Okay.
0: Donnie's got the questions. Okay. Hopefully, you've got the answers. Are you both ready?
5: Yeah.
0: Donnie, are you ready?
1: Yes, I am.
0: Okay. Then Minute to Win It starts in 3, 2, 1.
1: Which city is called the Big Apple?
5: New York.
1: What is the name of Plankton's wife in SpongeBob?
5: Chiron.
1: What company uses the slogan "Shave time, shave money"?
5: Cap.
1: Who is the most decorated Olympian of all time?
5: Michael Phelps.
1: What season of Saturday Night Live wrapped on May 16th?
5: The last.
1: What was that?
0: We need a number.
5: The last. 150.
1: What is the largest desert in the world?
5: Mojave.
1: The first iPhone was released in what year?
5: 82.
1: What musical won Best Musical at this year's Tony Awards?
5: Pat.
1: Who lost $8,000 in It's a Wonderful Life?
0: Oh.
1: Your answer for Saturday Night Live. I mean, that was witty.
0: 150 seasons.
1: It's a lot of comedy.
0: It's a lot, many, many years before TV even was invented, honestly.
5: Guess what, I threw it out there. Hey, that's what you have to do.
0: Absolutely. So we do not have $1,000 for you this morning, Kathleen.
5: But it was fun.
0: You knew New York City and Karen and Michael Phelps. So great job. Great job on those three.
5: Right.
0: And hopefully we'll get to play with you again one day. Thanks so much for playing Minute to Win It.
5: All right. Thank you. Love you.
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0: WXTU and WXTU HD1 Philadelphia, a Beasley Media Group station. 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
1: Good morning. Happy Friday. Oh my gosh. We made it to the weekend.
2: I know.
1: Super excited. I've got a big event with Blood Cancer United tonight.
2: Ooh.
1: Their Visionaries of the Year Gala.
2: That's fun.
1: Is this evening. I'll be hosting that. So good luck to all of our visionaries. We're super excited for that wonderful organization. Used to be known as LLS. And we're also super excited that our own Jeff Kirkchin had a baby.
2: Yes,
1: well, okay, his wife had a baby.
2: Yeah.
1: Yes.
2: He was there to help.
1: Yes, undoubtedly.
2: Yeah.
1: He is the helper. So we're going to try to track him down this morning and get him on the horn, you know, because we've got to talk to him about all the things.
2: Absolutely. We want to know detail.
1: Well, maybe not details.
2: Not all the details.
1: Well, let's just see how they're doing,
2: okay.
1: Maybe. We'll just do that. Yeah, let's come back.

0: thought I'd play some nice relaxing music. It makes you kind of want to cuddle up with your little baby and have some snuggle time because we've got Jeff Kirchner on the phone.
1: Hey, everybody. How are you guys?
0: We're good.
2: Jeff, dude, you sound tired.
3: We're tired over here, Jeff. You know, we had long nights. And what have you been up to?
1: Yeah, you know, when you grab about 10 minutes every other hour of sleep with a newborn, you know, yeah, it can be a tough night, but we are so excited, and I know you guys talked about it, and we're excited to announce that Bodie Bell arrived yesterday at 11:59 a.m. Emily is doing great. Bodie is big, 8 pounds, 5 ounces.
0: So how big was McKinley?
1: 7'7".
0: Okay. So a pound bigger when you're only looking at 7 or 8 pounds is a lot.
3: That's a lot.
1: Yeah. So he was a big boy. Every nurse that came in, every doctor that came in, they're like, oh, wow, big boy, chubby boy. Okay, all right. I'm like, are you talking to me or are you talking to the baby?
0: Yeah. You're like, I've been working out. Hello, Burn Boot Camp.
1: Yeah. Come on.
0: So Bodie is adorable and doing well. And how's Emily? Because it's not easy birthing a child the same size as you.
1: Yeah, seriously, though. Emily is doing great. I mean, any woman out there, yourself included, Andy, that has delivered a baby, it is a miracle. And it's amazing what the female body can do. I mean, God has just blessed women with this incredible ability, but nonetheless, it's not easy, right? Mm-hmm. And so she is recovering, but it's just so amazing to see that amidst this, for lack of a better term, though beautiful, trauma to a woman's body, she still has the strength and the ability to feed this baby, wake up all the time, get out of bed, walk around with the baby. I mean, it's like, you know, Andy, I know you always said, like, it can be hard, it can be challenging, but at the end, they give you a baby.
0: You get a baby.
1: Like, how cool is that?
0: You get a baby. After all of that, you get a baby. It's so worth it. You get your own human to take home.
3: Jeff, I have to ask about my little girl, you know, my favorite. Sorry, Bodie.
2: I'm right here.
3: How was McKinley with Bodie? Or what was her reaction to seeing her, you know, her baby brother?
1: Yeah, so it's funny because we have been Googling, TikToking, ChatGPTing, whatever we can of, like, best ways to introduce your toddler to your newborn to prevent jealousy, to prevent difficulty, to make sure we do it right. And, you know, a big thing that we worried about was McKinley coming to the hospital, meeting Bodie, seeing mom and dad, who she hasn't seen in 24 hours, and then leaving without us, right? Like, if we weren't ready to leave with Bodie, so we haven't actually introduced them yet. She has some very, very special time with Nana and Papa, which are Emily's parents. They, you know, have gone to play places. They've gone to parks. Of course, it's been 9,000 degrees outside.
0: Right.
1: Yeah. And 200% humidity, so it's been a little tough, but they've made it work. But it's looking like, fingers crossed, baby's hitting all of his milestones. Emily's hitting all of her milestones. So we should be going home this afternoon, hopefully. And I think McKinley's going to come this afternoon. I'm sure McKinley's going to come this afternoon and meet Bodie. Bodie got McKinley a present.
0: Smart.
1: She gets to open.
0: Smart.
1: And McKinley got Bodie a present. And, you know, we're going to be all open arms when she walks in so she can give us big hugs and kisses.
0: Yeah.
1: And then she can meet Bodie. So
0: that's sweet.
1: We're really looking forward to it. Really looking forward to
0: it. That's awesome. Just know, though, too, like, don't stress too much about this. They will figure it out. Kids are resilient and she will figure it out.
3: Yeah. My brother ended up being the best man in my life. So.
0: Yeah. My kids 100%. Still don't like each other, but, you know.
2: Yeah, it's funny. We're all the youngest in our families with our siblings. So, yeah, we never actually experienced that.
0: We never had to because they all loved us.
2: Yeah,
3: because we needed awesome. Attention.
0: We're so awesome.
1: Because we're cute as heck.
0: I know.
2: So, Jeff, I'm assuming Emily got on a pogo stick and made it all happen that way,
0: right? Oh, I heard about that. Yeah, the
2: she
0: great
2: took our
0: idea.
2: Advice.
0: Yeah.
3: Stick, trampolines, eating liver.
1: Yeah, we called a party rental store, Donnie. We got the trampoline, which was great, and the sprinkler, as you mentioned. So, it's been, we we went into labor the night of, you know, I texted you guys. It was so crazy. It was Wednesday night. And yeah, it was, as silly as it sounds, you know, we had to induce with McKinley, which means you kind of speed up the process because we were going a little bit late. And I was just, selfishly, I was really glad and happy that Emily and I had this kind of like, okay, like, yeah. That's 6 minutes between contractions. It's 5 minutes. Okay, let's go get in the car. Like, yeah. As silly as that sounds, that's kind of what you imagine it to be from all the movies growing up.
4: Sure,
1: and all the
4: then you have that story, right? Like, you want the story. You don't want the story of, oh, yeah, I went into the hospital. They had to induce. I had the baby. I went home. Blah, blah, blah. Right? Like, there's nothing fun
1: right.
4: about that. Yeah.
1: Right.
4: Yeah.
1: Yeah.
4: That's
1: and
4: awesome.
1: Like when we got induced, it took us like 36 hours to have a baby. And Emily from arrival to birth was about 12 hours. So,
3: wow.
1: You know, we got in at about 11:30 p.m. and had the baby at 11:59 a.m. So,
4: wow.
1: She's an animal. She's great. She's a superhero. And I have to say, without a doubt, like the staff, the nurses yeah. and labor and delivery, the doctors, they're just like so good at what they do. It's incredible. We had a brief moment of a little bit of a scare, you know, losing Bodie's heart rate, sort of umbilical cord issue. He was a really big boy. And, you know, there was a moment where people started scrubbing in for an emergency C-section. Emily was very nervous, very scared, myself included. Hope I don't get choked up on this. But, you know, when I looked back at it, it was a lot of things moving. There were 6 or 7 people in the room in under 5 seconds.
2: Whoa.
1: And all of a sudden, they got Emily in a position where Bodie was comfortable. And after about probably 3 minutes, which felt like 300 minutes, we were able to get his heart rate and we didn't have to, you know, do any drastic measures. But it was just now in hindsight, even though it was so scary and so heart pounding and like, Emily's crying and I'm trying to hold it together and we're all crying. I look back and I'm like, well, they're just amazing at how quick they move and how ready they are.
4: Yeah.
1: Because if you lose the heart rate, you gotta act. And they were ready to act. And it's just so incredible how quickly they move, how they work as a team. And then afterwards, they explained it to us. Hey, here's what happened. Here's what was going on. You know, we wanted to make sure everything was okay. And so as scary as it was, they're just amazing. The team here is incredible.
4: Amazing. Amazing. Well, we're glad that everything turned out okay. I'm sorry that your story wasn't just, oh, yeah, and then,
3: yeah.
4: You know, they were 6 minutes apart. We had to get into the car and drive it and be like, I'm sorry that there was a little scary,
1: listen,
4: scary part
1: I
4: in
1: take
4: there.
1: I full blame for that. I texted Emily's mother and I said, Emily's doing great. We're 7 centimeters dilated. This is the way it was supposed to be the first time. Everything's great. And then beep, beep, beep, beep, beep.
4: There's
1: but
4: no such thing
1: not,
4: as a
1: I don't want to end
4: yeah.
1: on that note,
4: yeah, yeah,
1: of course.
4: Yeah.
1: It was, you know, again, Bodie is big and beautiful, happy and healthy. Wish he slept more. Emily is so incredible. She's so strong. She's doing great. I wish she slept more because she's exhausted, but we're all hanging in there. Kirkshin family of 4.
4: Awesome.
3: Yeah.
4: Oh my gosh. Congratulations. We love you guys so much. Just know that our hearts are with you, okay?
1: I know. I miss you guys so much. I've gotten so many great messages from, you know, members of the Summer Squad, from all of you, from coworkers, from friends, from family. And
4: yeah.
1: it's Andy, you know, I know that the support of others through your, you know, diagnosis and journey lately has really like pushed you and driven you in such a way that you feel so prayed over. And so similarly, you know, when people yeah. knew we were in the hospital, it felt like so many people were watching over
4: yes.
1: us in so many prayers, and it was really special. And
4: our prayer
1: does not go unnoticed.
4: Yeah,
1: it's
4: there's nothing
1: sweet.
4: Stronger. Well, God bless you guys, and I know you're out next week so that you could spend time with that little guy. But hopefully, you'll be checking in
1: mm-hmm.
4: so that we can, because we all are just eager to hear all the stories. Okay.
1: Absolutely, I'll be calling. I miss you guys.
4: I love you.
5: Good morning. Wake up.
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4: All right, so let's talk about celebrating. We
3: celebrate
4: babies. We celebrate anniversaries. We celebrate America. 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

0: 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We're so excited for Jeff and Emily and McKinley and brand new little baby Bodie Bell Kirchen.
1: I love saying that.
0: So many B's.
1: Baby Bodie Bell.
0: Baby Bodie Bell Kirchen. Birkshin is what we're going to end up calling him. So congratulations to them.
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0: This is the news, according to Andy.
1: So Dolly Parton continues to take over the world. And I'm okay with it. Good morning. It's the Andy Summer Show. So Dolly announced this week the debut of a new signature coffee brand called Cup of Ambition.
2: Stumble out of bed and I stumble to the kitchen. Pour myself a cup of ambition.
1: There it is.
2: Yawn and stretch and try to come to life.
1: Dolly's Cup of Ambition will make its public debut at Dolly's Tennessean Travel Stop, opening June 24th.
3: Okay.
1: Off exit 22 of I-65 south of Nashville. It initially will come out in light, medium, and dark roast. Initially.
3: I don't know
1: if there's more to come or if they're just going to filter it down.
3: Yeah.
1: The official nationwide release for retail, which will include ground and K-Cup varieties, is scheduled for later this year. She seriously
3: She's
1: owns
3: taking
1: the
3: over
1: world.
3: The world. I was just going to say.
1: I love it.
3: What doesn't she do?
1: I'm here for it. So maybe that will steer you away from Starbucks.
3: Mm.
1: Let's face it. Probably not. If you are a Starbucks
3: enthusiast.
1: Yeah. I think that's a really good word for it, Donnie. Thank you. Then that's what you do, right? So you drink your Dolly coffee at home and then you go out for your Starbucks when you want those specialty drinks. And they are delighting their customers with the return of the original S'mores Frappuccino.
3: Oh, it's coming.
1: I don't know if you ever had one of these.
3: I've tasted it. I've never had the whole thing.
1: Well, you have to have the whole thing so that you experience the whole thing.
3: I know.
1: Because it's layered and it's spectacular. The S'mores Frappuccino is coming back for a limited time. It's been gone for 6 years. It is hands down my favorite Starbucks treat.
3: Mm.
1: Rewards members have early access June 30th, nationwide release July 1st. So you get a couple extra days in if you're a Starbucks member, but just...
3: How many are you going to have?
1: 38. I mean, I can only get the talls because the grande is too sweet.
3: Yeah.
1: So I will get a tall and I will probably go weekly until it's gone.
3: Nice. Okay.
1: So good.
3: Yeah, I mean, you got to get your fix.
1: Such a wonderful little treat for me. I just love them. 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

0: I-95. 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

0: Wow. I have the wrong thing on.
1: Good morning. It's the Andy Summer Show with Jeff Kirchen.
2: I'm here today. I have a baby.
1: Johnny.
2: I don't know what I'm doing over here.
1: And Shannon.
2: Should probably be where Donnie is.
1: And it's time to play
3: Minute to Win It.
1: All right. Should we meet our contestant?
0: Yes.
1: Okay. Good morning, Patty.
4: Good morning.
1: How are you today?
4: I'm great.
1: Awesome. All right, Patty, have you ever played Minute to Win It before?
4: No, I have not.
1: Okay, you seem all business this morning. Okay.
4: I've been trying to get through for a long time.
1: Oh, good. Well, this is your shot at winning $1,000. All right, so here's what's going to happen, Patty. We've got 10 questions, okay, for you. And then you have 1 minute to answer them all correctly. Do you think you can do that?
4: Yeah.
1: Good. Oh. All right, so if you don't know the answer to a question right away, you can say pass. We'll get back to it if time permits.
0: Yes.
1: But you can only say pass 3 times a minute to win it. Otherwise, the answer you give us is the answer that counts, okay?
4: Okay.
1: All right. Do you have any questions before we begin?
4: No.
1: And you're ready for this?
4: I'm ready.
1: Shannon told me that you studied for this.
0: Ooh.
4: Yes. I study every day.
1: So when we say that, just in case you're new to Minute to Win It, all the questions that were not answered correctly in the previous game get repeated. Yeah,
0: yes.
1: So you can study and learn those answers and then just try to figure out the new ones. All right, Patty, I've got your questions. Donnie has the buttons. Are you ready for Minute to Win It?
0: Think.
4: Yes.
1: All right, then we start in 3, 2, 1. Acrophobia is the fear of what?
4: Spiders.
1: Who painted the Mona Lisa?
4: Leonardo da Vinci.
1: Who lost $8,000 in It's a Wonderful Life?
4: Uncle Billy.
1: What is the largest desert in the world?
4: Antarctica.
1: What company uses the slogan, shave time, shave money?
4: Dollar Shave Club.
1: The first iPhone was released in what year?
4: 2007.
1: What musical won Best Musical at this year's Tony Awards?
4: Schmigadoon.
1: What season of Saturday Night Live wrapped on May 16th?
4: 51.
1: Where would you find your Halex?
4: Pass.
1: What is Dolly Parton's new coffee called?
4: Cup of Ambition.
1: Where would you find your Halex?
0: 10 seconds.
4: Halex. Yeah. I don't know.
0: That was the last question.
1: That was the last question. Yeah.
4: My friend's fault for not being here today.
1: Oh, yes.
0: Blame it
1: I blame
0: on her.
1: Your friend. I blame your friend. Your hallux is your big toe. So it will be found in your foot or on your toe. And also, acrophobia is the fear of heights. You said spiders.
0: That's arachnophobia.
1: Right. So sounds similar, but is different. So it's not totally your friend's fault.
0: Yeah.
1: This morning, Patty. I'm
0: way
1: sorry.
0: To put her down, but
1: so
0: it's
1: we
0: okay.
1: don't have $1,000 for you, but we love you and we're so glad
4: love you,
1: that
4: love
1: we
4: your
1: got
4: show.
1: To play with you. Thank you, Patty.
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0: 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It's the Andy Summers Show with Jeff Kirkchen, Donnie, and Shannon.
1: We've got a baby, you guys.
2: Yeah.
1: Yes! Little baby Bodie Bell Kirkchen was born yesterday, just around noon. Mom and baby and dad and McKinley are all doing great.
3: Yes,
1: and we are just so excited for them. So Jeff is going to be taking some days off so that he can spend time getting to know this little dude.
3: Yeah.
1: Oh my God.
4: So exciting. I can't wait to meet him.
1: I know. And already he's taller than McKinley.
4: I know.
1: Who's almost three. Yeah. So there's that. But we joke because Jeff's family is very small. And this baby was 8.5 pounds, which is not very small.
4: He's a big boy.
1: He's a big boy. But we're really excited about that. We've got a cup of joy coming up, which we're also excited about. And your chance to win tickets to the XTU Anniversary Show. So stick around with the Andy Summers Show.

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1: We are feeling happy for our cup of joy. 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
2: Thank you.
1: I'm really proud of that one. So, Donnie, I don't know anything about the World Cup except that it's the world.
3: Yep.
1: They are countries and not professional teams that are playing. They are like, that's what the competition is. It's like country versus country, not just like team versus team. Clearly, I don't even know what the terminology is, and that it's soccer or football, depending on
3: football,
1: where you live.
3: Yes.
1: So I asked ChatGPT some questions.
3: Okay.
1: I said, what do I need to know about the World Cup? And I don't know anything. And it said, the FIFA World Cup is the biggest sporting event on earth.
3: Yep.
1: It's an international soccer tournament where countries, not professional teams, that's where I got that information, compete for the championship. Think of it as the Olympics of soccer, but it's only one sport.
3: Mm-hmm.
1: Soccer. Okay, it's such a big deal because it's bigger than the Super Bowl, the World Series, and March Madness.
3: Combined.
1: Billions of people watch it worldwide. It happens every 4 years. If a player gets injured, ages out, or misses qualification, they may never get another chance to play.
3: Exactly, yeah.
1: So people have their favorite players, too, right?
3: Absolutely, yeah. Like, my favorite player is Cristiano Ronaldo.
1: Right, like, I've heard of that guy. He's really popular.
3: He's really good. He's 41 years old, so this will be his last World Cup. This will be his sixth World Cup.
1: Wow.
3: That's insane. I don't think anyone's ever played in six. I could be wrong.
1: So you know for sure that he won't play at 45.
3: Yeah, pretty sure, yeah.
1: I mean, because he's kind of a stud, though.
3: Portugal is so good that he's kind of aging out.
1: Oh.
3: It's the same thing with Messi.
1: Well, can he, like, get traded to another team or something?
3: He's Portuguese, so no.
1: So, right, because it's country versus country. You can't just switch.
3: He can. I mean, he can get citizenship somewhere else and then join that country. Because, like, France is full of a lot of African players because they have French citizenship. You know, a couple years ago, USA had a lot of German guys because they had German citizenship. Our coach was German.
1: Interesting.
3: And he brought over a lot of the guys that probably wouldn't have made the Germany team.
1: Okay.
3: So they got U.S.
1: Right, because Germany's really good.
3: They're amazing.
1: And the U.S. is still relatively new compared to these other teams, these other countries, you think?
3: It's all about youth sports. It's all about, we have so many different sports here. And, you know, there's football, there's basketball. Like, can you imagine if Victor Wembanyama from the Spurs, he's 7'4" and athletic as heck. LeBron James, Michael Jordan, they all played soccer.
1: Right.
3: Like, think about that.
1: Right.
3: With their mentality and their, like, that, all our best athletes don't play soccer.
1: Right.
3: Where these other countries, all their best athletes play soccer.
1: You know, that is really interesting because when you think it, like, you know, my kids are athletes and my husband and I have been trying to tell them, like, you cannot be a one-trick pony because the people who are the best at what they do are athletic and they're well-rounded, right? So when you see these guys who play other sports that make it into the pros, chances are they didn't only play basketball their whole lives, right? They played all the other sports, but you don't hear about them playing soccer. So that is interesting to me now that I'm thinking about it.
3: So, like, Brazilians, they are given a ball when they're, like, two.
1: Yeah.
3: Like, two. And they play. They might play baseball because Brazil is very good in baseball, but it's soccer. And it's like, that's why Canada is so good at hockey, because that's what they do.
1: It's their culture.
3: Sport.
1: Yeah.
3: It is crazy. So will the Americans be good this year? I think they win their group, which means they then move on to the knockout round, which is the round of 32, I believe it is. So will they win their group? They should. They have a very good, they're the best in their group. So.
1: And they play today.
3: They play tonight at 9 p.m. against Paraguay.
1: So okay.
3: They should win this game pretty easily. There's a lot of, you know, young guys. Like, we're a very young team, so they have a lot of energy. So it's going to be fun. I mean, you don't have to know one of the players. You don't have to know anything. You're rooting for America.
1: Sure.
3: And everyone can root for the same cause. Like, even if I'm Italian, I'm Irish, I'm German, I'm blah, blah, blah, blah, blah.
1: Right.
3: I'm rooting for USA, baby.
1: Yeah.
3: Yeah.
1: So. Very fun. All right. Well, thank you for the tutorial.
3: You got it.
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4: Coming up next.
1: Coming up, we've got your tickets to the anniversary show.
3: Whoa.
1: We're rooting for XTU.
3: Yeah.
1: And Icona.
3: USA XTU. Icona.
1: Yeah, see? Oh, yeah, my gosh, Johnny.
3: Yeah,
1: it's all happening. So stay with us.
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1: Donnie, are you one of those people that thinks that you can, like, paint your own house? It's okay if you say yes or no.
3: Yes, but not well.
1: Yeah. Well, that's just it, right?
3: Like, there will be paint on the house.
1: Because honestly, it seems like it's just painting.
3: I know.
1: How hard can this be until you realize that there is not only paint on your walls, it's on your carpet, it's on your ceiling.
3: Yes.
1: It's dripped down onto your baseboards. And then there's some things that you don't even notice for months, and then you're, and then that's all you see.
3: Yeah, or you don't go over it enough times, or it's different shades.
1: Yeah.
3: It's awful.
1: It is awful. 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
4: That's

0: Johnny. Yes. We need to hear from our weather kid.
1: Oh, yeah. Let's do that.
0: Okay. I have to find the right mouse, though, first. Oh,
1: meese?
0: My gosh.
1: Meese?
0: Meese, mice, moose. Mice. All right. Let's do it. Making plans for the weekend. Let our weather kid help you out with that. The weather kid on the Eddie Summer Show here on 92.5 XTU is thanks to our friends at Mini Melt Ice Cream, available at your local Wawa. It's ice cream, but cooler. And this morning, we're checking in with EJ Strauss, who is just finishing up fifth grade at Logan Middle School.
2: Hi.
0: So, EJ, tell us about school. What do you like about school?
2: Math.
1: Math? Wow. That's something I never got into.
0: No?
1: And I'm still not good at. So no. EJ probably can add better than I can.
0: Probably. Yeah. All right, let's see. Let's see, EJ, if you can add better than Donnie. What is 2 plus 2, Donnie?
1: 7.
2: No.
0: What is it? What's 2 plus 2?
2: 4.
1: Yep.
0: You got it.
1: Okay, I had a feeling.
0: Yeah.
1: I didn't study for that test.
0: You didn't? No, I know. It was a pop quiz.
1: Yeah.
0: Those are tough.
1: Yeah. So right? We send these questions, these questionnaires over to our weather kids. And I'm noticing something really cool, EJ. You're going to Colorado for some kind of games?
2: Yeah. The Transplant Olympics.
0: The Transplant Olympics.
1: Hmm. What is the Transplant Olympics?
2: It's where a bunch of kids that have surgeries and stuff compete. In games.
0: Are you going to be competing, EJ?
2: Yes.
0: Wow.
1: That's so awesome.
0: That is pretty awesome. Okay, so now I have a lot of questions, but only if you feel comfortable answering them, okay?
2: Mm-hmm.
0: Okay, so I guess that because it's the Transplant Olympics, you have to have had something transplanted. Can you talk to us about that?
2: I got a kidney transplant.
0: A kidney?
1: Wow.
0: And how are you feeling?
2: Good.
0: Good.
1: I'm reading up on the transplant games, and there are so many cool activities and events that you could do, from 5K runs to golf and swimming and bowling. Wow. Pickleball.
0: So what is your event? Do you have more than one?
2: Darts and cornhole.
0: Darts and cornhole.
1: Two coolest things ever.
0: This is going to serve you so well as an adult, EJ.
1: Yeah, it is.
0: Right? Like when I was young, I did long jump, high jump, triple jump.
1: Mm-hmm.
0: That's not something I'm going to do as an adult.
1: I'm not playing soccer anymore.
0: But I would love to throw darts and play cornhole.
1: Yep.
0: EJ, you're a rock star. Thank you so much for being our weather kid today. And now it's time to actually do the weather. Are you ready for that?
2: Yeah. It's going to be a hot weekend, so get ready for it. We need a lot of electrolytes this weekend.
0: Good job, EJ!
1: Nice. That was awesome.
0: Thank you so much for being our weather kid, and good luck in the Transplant Olympics. You have to tell us how you did, okay? Will you call us afterwards and let us know how you do?
2: Yes.
0: Okay. That'd be awesome, EJ. Thank you.
2: Love you. Love your show. Bye.
0: Well, goodbye, and thank you, EJ. And don't forget, if you have a kid that wants to be a weather kid, you can just visit our website at 925xtu.com.
1: Boom.
0: Or theandysummershow.com. 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Right now, though, we need you to call so that you win tickets to the XTU Anniversary Show by playing The Feud. And we're even going to get you qualified for a five-night stay at an Icona Resort. 610-660-6925.

0: I just felt like that was appropriate sounds to make. It's time to play the feud on the Andy Summer Show. It's Shannon versus Donnie.
1: What? Donnie's showing off his little tiny guns.
0: Oh my gosh.
1: Okay.
0: That's so gross. Let's meet our contestant, you guys. It's Elmer.
2: Elmer.
1: Hi, Elmer.
3: Hello.
4: Love your glue.
3: All right.
4: Yeah, buddy.
0: All right, Elmer, here's how this is going to work. I've got some questions. We interviewed 100 people. Their top answers are on the board. Donnie and Shannon are each going to give me an answer that hopefully will be also be on the board. But your job is to try to figure out which is the top answer. Which one had more people saying that answer, okay?
3: All right, sounds good.
0: Okay, this is going to be so much fun, guys. Are you ready?
1: Yep. I'm ready.
0: Elmer, are you ready?
1: Donnie's moving his pecs.
3: Yes,
1: I'm
3: ready.
1: Me.
0: Donnie?
4: What?
0: Settle your pecs down.
4: I can't. They're jumping. They're dancing.
1: Oh,
4: it's
1: my
4: Friday.
1: Gosh.
0: That's disgusting.
4: It's a freaky Friday.
0: And it's inappropriate.
4: I can't help it. That my muscle spasms.
0: Okay. All right. First question is for you, Shannon.
1: Okay.
0: Name something that a cowboy might ride if he lost his horse.
5: Sinner.
1: His truck.
0: Truck. Okay, good answer. All right, Donnie, name something a cowboy might ride if he lost his horse.
4: A bull.
0: Ooh. Both good answers, truck and bull. Elmer, you can give us another answer, or you can tell me which one you think ranked higher on the list.
3: I'll go with the bull.
0: The bull came in at number 2. The truck came in at number 4.
1: Oh. Is cow on there, too?
4: How about bus? He's going to ride the bus.
0: Ride the bus. No, that bus didn't make it.
4: Okay.
0: No.
4: What was number 1?
0: Number 1 was donkey or mule.
4: Oh, yeah.
0: Yeah, okay. Bull or cow. That was going to count as the same thing. Yeah, so, all right. Good job,
4: all
0: Elmer.
4: Right. Yep.
0: All right, Donnie, starting with you
4: all
0: this
4: right.
0: time.
4: Yep.
0: Name something you might see a commercial for during a baseball game.
4: A beer commercial.
0: Beer. Donnie said beer. What do you say, Shan?
1: I'm going to say a car commercial.
0: Ooh, these are both very good answers, Elmer. Do you have another one, or would you like to let me know which one scored higher?
3: I'm going to go with the beer.
4: Yeah, you better.
0: Yeah, beer didn't make the list, actually.
1: Wow.
0: No, sir. Number 5 was medication. Number 4, restaurants. Number 3, other baseball games or tickets.
4: Yep.
0: Number 2, baseball equipment.
4: Yep.
0: And number 1, car or truck.
1: Oh, nice. Yes.
3: Wow.
0: Shan. Okay. All right.
4: Oh, beer? All right.
0: Okay. All right, let's see what we can do with this one. Name a movie monster, Shan, that you think could take Dracula in a fight.
1: Okay, like one that's already named.
0: Yes, a current movie monster that everyone knows that would take Dracula in a fight, like beat Dracula.
1: Yeah, I'm not great with this. I'm going to say the Hulk.
0: The Hulk.
1: I don't know if it's a monster, but...
0: Not a monster. Pick something else.
1: Okay, King Kong.
0: That's a good answer.
4: Frankenstein.
0: Frankenstein and King Kong. Elmer, what do you think?
3: Go with Frankenstein.
0: Elmer's just against Shannon today for some reason.
1: That's all right.
0: I will say that the number 1 answer was Godzilla.
4: Oh!
1: I was thinking that too.
0: The number 3 answer was King Kong. And Frankenstein was number 2.
1: Yay! Oh, nice!
3: All right.
4: See? Great. Picking me?
3: That's right.
0: Thanks for playing, Elmer.
3: Thank you.
4: You are the glue.
3: Love you guys. Love your show.
0: Thank you. He is the glue.
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0: Yeah, that's exactly who it is. Shinedown on XTU. What? Yeah, they're making a country debut.
1: Yeah, it's really cool.
0: Very exciting. That song is called Searchlight. And as a matter of fact, starting Monday, you can listen to us, The Andy Summer Show, and then Afternoons with Nicole, and you might win a pair of tickets to an acoustic afternoon with the guys from Shinedown. Now, this is an invitation-only event. 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Presenting an acoustic afternoon with Brent and Zach from Shinedown. How cool is that?
2: Love that.
0: I know. And I love that we're teaming up with our sister station, MMR, to make it all happen. Yeah. So way to go, guys. Way to go.
3: This is the news, according to Andy.
0: So last night was a pretty big night for Taylor Swift when she became the youngest woman to be entered into the Songwriters Hall of Fame.
2: Wow.
0: Yeah, whoa. 36 years old. Stevie Wonder, youngest person ever inducted at 32.
4: Wow.
0: Taylor Swift still has many bragging rights there yeah. at 36. Yeah. Travis Kelce didn't miss out on it. Also, her mom, Andrea, was aww. There. His mom, Donna, was aww. There. Super sweet. So Taylor got to choose who introduced her. And she said she was really, this was really sweet because she said when she was approached by the Songwriters Hall of Fame, they asked her, like, who really inspired you? And then we'll see if we can get that person to come. So who inspired sure. you as a songwriter, as a storyteller? And she said, well, Steven Spielberg. But certainly he's not going to show up.
1: Yeah.
0: And he did.
2: What? Whoa.
0: So Steven Spielberg introduced Taylor Swift. She was brought to tears.
2: Oh my gosh.
0: Could not believe this happened. Because he's got a huge movie that's coming out. So he's been doing all the premiere stuff and all the lead up for the movie.
2: And
0: yeah.
2: he's not a songwriter. He's a director. Right. He's a film director.
0: Yeah. But when it comes
2: so cool.
0: to, yeah, I mean, she said she grew up watching all of his movies
2: yeah.
0: and that inspired the storytelling in her. Just as he tells stories on screen,
2: awesome.
0: She does it in music.
1: Yeah, he literally has Disclosure Day. It
0: yeah.
1: comes out today.
0: Yeah.
1: But I mean, this guy, I mean, Jaws, E.T., right? Jurassic Park, Schindler's List, Indiana Jones. I mean, the list goes on.
0: I know.
1: It's Steven Spielberg.
0: I know.
2: If you guys could have someone introduce you for anything,
0: oh gosh.
2: Who would it be?
1: Leonardo DiCaprio.
2: Whoa.
0: I know. We kind of knew that was coming, yeah. I guess, right?
2: I think I would have to say Miley Cyrus.
0: Yeah, I mean, I would say Taylor Swift.
2: Oh my gosh, yeah, duh. duh.
0: I mean, I don't know. Yeah.
2: Yes.
1: DiCaprio would have to say, here's Donnie. He's the king of my world. Instead of the king of the world,
0: right.
1: like he did in Titanic.
2: You I mean, give him
0: I don't
2: a
0: know.
2: Script.
0: I don't know that you can give him a script. I think that maybe he kind of, if you're lucky enough to actually get him, you can't really tell him what to
1: if
0: say.
1: If I'm paying, he's saying. All right.
0: Amen. Amen. Oh, Donald.
1: Yep.
0: According to Andy, thanks to Soul Joles. Make sure you come out on Friday.

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0: Maddie. Have you ever played Minute to Win It before?
1: No, I have not.
0: Okay, you seem all business this morning.
1: Okay. I've been trying to get through for a long time.
0: Oh, good. Well, this is your shot at winning $1,000. All right, so here's what's going to happen, Patty. We've got 10 questions, okay, for you. And then you have 1 minute to answer them all correctly. Do you think you can do that?
1: Yes.
0: Good. All right, so if you don't know the answer to a question right away, you can say pass. We'll get back to it if time permits.
2: Yes.
0: But you can only say pass 3 times a minute to win it. Otherwise, the answer you give us is the answer that counts, okay?
1: Okay.
0: All right. Do you have any questions before we begin?
1: No.
0: And you're ready for this?
1: I'm ready.
0: Shannon told me that you studied for this.
2: Ooh.
1: Yes. I study every day.
0: So when we say that, just in case you're new to Minute to Win It, all the questions that were not answered correctly in the previous game get repeated. Yeah,
2: yes.
0: So you can study and learn those answers and then just try to figure out the new ones. All right, Patty, I've got your questions. Donnie has the buttons. Are you ready for Minute to Win It?
2: Think.
1: Yes.
0: All right, then we start in 3, 2, 1. Acrophobia is the fear of what?
1: Spiders.
0: Who painted the Mona Lisa?
1: Leonardo da Vinci.
0: Who lost $8,000 in It's a Wonderful Life?
1: Uncle Billy.
0: What is the largest desert in the world?
1: Antarctica.
0: What company uses the slogan, shave time, shave money?
1: Dollar Shave Club.
0: The first iPhone was released in what year?
1: 2007.
0: What musical won Best Musical at this year's Tony Awards?
1: Schmigadoon.
0: What season of Saturday Night Live wrapped on May 16th?
1: 51.
0: Where would you find your Hallecks?
1: Pass.
0: What is Dolly Parton's new coffee called?
1: Cup of Ambition.
0: Where would you find your Hallecks?
2: 10 seconds.
1: Halleck. Yeah. I don't know.
2: That was the last question.
0: That was the last question. Yeah.
1: My friend's fault for not being here today.
0: Oh, yes.
2: Blame it
0: I blame
2: on her.
0: Your friend. I blame your friend. Your hallux is your big toe, so it will be found in your foot or on your toe. And also, acrophobia is the fear of heights. You said spiders.
2: That's arachnophobia.
0: Right. So sounds similar, but is different. So it's not totally your friend's fault.
2: Yeah.
0: This morning, Patty. I'm
2: way
0: sorry.
2: To put her down, but
0: so
2: it's
0: we
2: okay.
0: don't have $1,000 for you, but we love you and we're so glad
1: love you,
0: that
1: love
0: we
1: your
0: got
1: show.
0: To play with you. Thank you, Patty.
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1: You know this guy. He's not new, but the song is. It's the latest from Mr. Morgan Wallen. It's called Don't We on XTU.

0: 92.5 XTU Anniversary Show is Saturday, June 27th with country superstar sensation, Hardy. North wind blowing
1: through a patch of pine. 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

0: to turn that truck around. If you miss out on our anniversary show, ticket stop at Top Golf in Northeast Philly today from 5 until 6. 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Tomorrow, we've got a ticket run at Camel Beach Outdoor Water Park from noon to 2 in Tannersville. Nicole's going to be out there for that. Next Thursday, you can join me at Sweet Lucy Smokehouse. 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
0: Do it. All right, now, brand new music from Cody Johnson. This sounds like it's going to be good. It's called Horseback on 925XTU.
2: He's a ranch hand in a pinch, man. 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Cause she's a gold digger with a quick trigger. A cast iron skillet swinging lid flipper. Now he's a double wide on the county line.

0: on my horseback.
1: It's the Andy Summer Show. Jeff Kirkshin isn't here today, but I'm Andy here with Donnie and Shannon.
2: Andy, Shannon,
1: yes,
2: have you
1: Donnie.
2: Heard of tan maxing?
3: No.
2: It's a new trend. It's
1: I think
2: a new
1: my daughter
2: thing.
1: Does this.
3: Uh-oh.
2: Okay. So Gen Z is tan maxing this summer. What that is it's likely popped up on your FYP page, your For You page.
3: On your TikTok.
2: As tons of fanfluencers are doing whatever it takes to get bronze skin.
3: Yeah.
2: Okay. They're using apps to track UV index windows, and they're even trying, this scares me, tanning pills.
1: Yeah.
2: Whoa. There's pills to... I didn't know about this part.
1: Yeah, peptides.
2: Okay.
1: People are taking peptides to make their skin naturally darker.
2: Okay. I've heard of peptides to help you lose weight and for workout things.
1: Yeah.
2: I've been hearing about, but I've never heard about tanning
1: peptides
2: pills.
1: Peptides to tan. Yeah, typically looking for melatonin 1 or melatonin 2, often called the Barbie peptide.
3: Hmm.
1: It's a synthetic hormone that mimics the body's natural alpha melanocyte stimulating hormone to increase melanin production, often resulting in a tan with little to no sun exposure.
3: Wow.
1: So maybe it's a healthier way, but you're also putting synthetic inside your body.
2: Yeah.
1: And do we know whether that's safe or not? I don't know.
2: So I am just go outside, get a tan, you know, wear sunscreens. But I used to go tanning a lot because GTL, I was gym tan laundry all day. But aren't you like Andy, do you do anything to get tan? Because
1: I
2: you have
1: I
2: tan
1: self-tanner.
2: Skin.
1: And you know what's
2: Smart.
1: Funny? I have a friend who

0: just bake outside. Like, to me, that's so boring, and I have a million other things to do. So I will use a self-tanner,
1: yeah,
0: which I love. It makes me feel good about myself when I feel like almost everyone looks better when they're tan. But she was like, now you're putting all those chemicals on your body. And I was like, I can't win with you,
2: seriously,
0: woman.
1: So you know who you can blame for all of this?
2: Who's that?
1: Coco Chanel. Do you know why?
0: Why?
1: Because she is the woman that made tanning popular back in like the 20s. Being pale was like it symbolized wealth because you didn't have to work outside and
0: right,
1: you could stay inside. And then she went on vacation, came back
0: on a yacht in the French Riviera. I just looked it up,
2: wow,
0: in 1923.
1: Isn't
2: so
1: that interesting?
2: She was tan maxing way back then.
0: She was.
2: Yeah.
0: She returned to Paris with a bronzed glow, and it single-handedly shifted the beauty standard.
1: Crazy.
2: So we can thank Coco Chanel for GTL. Thank you, Coco.
3: Here we go.
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0: Guys, it's Friday.
2: Yeah, buddy.
0: Woo! Friday. And maybe you're doing some stuff around the house this weekend. Did you plan to do some painting?
2: No.
0: No, don't. Don't do it.
2: Don't do it.
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Post Malone is headlining Saturday night at Barefoot Country Music Festival, which is next weekend. It's crazy. Happy Friday. It's Jen Scordo. It's 92.5 XTU Water at a Wedding. Our buddy Graylin James.

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1: 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What a love song from this one. 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

It's going to be a fun week on the Andy Summer Show because we're not giving you just one chance to meet an artist. We're giving you two chances to meet two different artists. One country and one rock gone country. Don't miss a minute of the show right here on 92.5 XTU.

I saw the old man's face. Front page obituary. He was a millionaire. He left his fortune to some guy he barely knew. His kids were mad as hell.

Billy's Country Station, 92.5 XTU. Another hot day out there today. It's going to feel like over 100 degrees. Yucky. Weekend's supposed to be pretty nice, though. It's Rocky Mountain Low on XTU.

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1: I knew I'd see her around. 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I'd act.

while, I guess they were keeping it low-key. 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I see them everywhere together. And it's hitting a little too close to home. She's so far gone, but she didn't go far. She

Josh Ross is his name. Hate how you look. It's 92.5 XT. We are Philly's country station. Jen Scorta with you on a finally Friday. Another very hot and steamy day. We are just cresting at 90 degrees. It's going to feel like 101, 102 once again today. And my poor air conditioner at home yesterday was just kicking. It's old. I need a new one, but it's still hanging in there. But man, it just did not stop yesterday. It is that hot outside. Yesterday, when I went home, I was watching the news and, you know, of course, they do the heat index and it was 101, 102 here in Philadelphia. But in Sea Isle City on the sand, it felt like it was 110 degrees. Usually you get a little relief at the shore. Not yesterday. And I'm assuming the same will happen today. Had some storms that came through last night, too. I was in bed and all of a sudden I hear thunder and I see lightning and rain is, you know, pounding up against my window. We do need rain because we are in a drought, but I don't want any storms with it. Just some rain. Of course, today might happen, too. When it gets hot like this, those storms just come whenever they please. I will have Shaboozy coming up for you, if you please, and Cole Swindell as well, all coming up next on 92.5 XTU. Happy Friday!

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1: There are so many big names on this one. It's Hardy, Eric Church, Tim McGraw, and Morgan Wallen. It's called MacArthur. It's a special one. It's 92.5 XTU, Philly's country station.
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0: 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North wind blowing
1: through a patch of pine. Hey, this is Hardy.
0: June 27th at the Freedom Mortgage Pavilion. Hardy. Just waiting the truck. With Muscadine Bloodline. We're the only got 10, I beat it 90 years left. And McCoy Moore. It's Hardee's The Country Country Tour. I woke up on the wrong side of the truck bed this morning. And XTU knows country. And this is the lineup for our 92.5 XTU Anniversary Show side stage. 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

Paris Lane opening up for Kelsey Ballerini with Shaboozy at Barefoot next week. It's Dustin Lynch. 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

0: 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That's the Dillons, we say. Dillon Marlowe and Dillon Scott here on 92.5 XTU. It's a Friday. It looks awfully hot outside. I know it is. My watch, I feel, is always a little under the temperature. It says it's only 88. I think it's hotter than that. It's going to feel like 101, 102 once again today. We do get some relief, I think, from the humidity over the weekend. It's going to be warm, but I think it's going to be a little bit better come tomorrow and Sunday. So let's just get through today. It's Friday. We can deal with it, right? As long as your air conditioning's working and you don't have to be outside. God bless you people that work outside. Landscapers, roofers, anybody. Woo! Make sure you drink lots of water. Stay hydrated. I have the commercial-free lunch for you. It's coming up next on 92.5 XTU.
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Hey, congratulations to Charlene from Pittman, New Jersey. She's going to join us at our anniversary show Saturday, June 27th with Hardy. She's also qualified to win that Icona Resort stay. Congratulations.

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brand new music from Cody Johnson coming up in just a little while as the commercial free lunch continues with this latest one from Kane Brown. 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

it's going to be a fun week on the Andy Summer Show because we're not giving you just one chance to meet an artist. We're giving you two chances to meet two different artists. One country and one rock gone country. Don't miss a minute of the show right here on 92.5 XTU.

0: 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Always a good one, of course. Hope you enjoyed it. I have new music coming up from Cody Johnson. The morning show played this song, and I heard it on my way in this morning, and I love it. I will have it for you. It's called Horseback. It's coming up just in a few short moments, and your chance to win a $50 Metro Diner gift card is also coming up within the next hour or so here on 92.5 XTU.
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1: They're going to be here together playing The Link July 31st and August 1st. Ella Langley and Morgan Wallen. Assuming they'll do this one together on stage, they have to, right? I Can't Love You Anymore. 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

0: Hello, this is XTU. Who's this?
1: Hi, this is Sarah.
0: Hi, Sarah. How are you?
1: I'm great. How are you?
0: I'm doing very well. Thank you. What are you doing today?
1: I'm running some errands.
0: Fun. Get them all done before the weekend. Then you can relax, right?
1: Absolutely.
0: There you go. Sarah, you're caller 25. Congratulations.
1: Awesome. Thank you.
0: You're welcome. You got yourself a $50 Metro Diner gift card. Use it however you would like. Way to go.
1: Very cool. Thank you.
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2: 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And XTU knows country. And this is the lineup for our 92.5 XTU Anniversary Show side stage with New Jersey's own Not Leaving Sober, Preston Cooper, Shane Proffitt, and Maddox Batson. 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

92.5 XCU, Philly's Country Station. We've got ticket stops and ticket runs both this weekend. I'll give you all the details coming up shortly. First, though, it's Jason Aldean's latest. Don't tell on me. It's 92.5 XCU.

0: Pretty One from George Burge. It won't be long here on 92.5 XTU. We are Philadelphia's country station. It's Jen Squirto. So we've got some ticket stops and ticket runs coming up for our anniversary show tonight. If you are in Northeast Philadelphia or you'd like to go, you can head on up to Topgolf. It is a ticket stop between 5 and 6 p.m. That is tonight. Tomorrow, an anniversary show ticket run. Nicole is going to be out at Camel Beach Outdoor Water Park. It will be a perfect day to go to a water park tomorrow. Go see Nicole up in Tannersville from 12 noon to 2 p.m. for a ticket run. And then another ticket run at Sweet Lucy's Smokehouse. This one is next Thursday, June 18th, and December. 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

going to be a fun week on the Andy Summer Show because we're not giving you just one chance to meet an artist. We're giving you two chances to meet two different artists. One country and one rock, gone country. Don't miss a minute of the show right here on 92.5 XTU.

92.5 XTU, Philly's Country Station. Hi, it's Nicole. It is Feel Good Friday on this scorcher of a weekend here in the city of brotherly love.

92.5 XTU, Philly's Country Station. Hi, it's Nicole. How are you? Happy Feel Good Friday, a scorcher of a day. There is so much to chit-chat about today. So, number one, tomorrow I will be at Camelback. Yes, the Camelback in the Poconos. We're doing a ticket run. So, if you're looking for something to do, you need to come 12 to 2. Ha, huh, that rhymes. 12 to 2. I will be there. We have over 25 pair of tickets to give away to the X Universe show with Hardy. So that will be tomorrow from 12 to 2. Hope to see you there. Another thing is that our sister station, WMGK, they are currently having their Veterans Center Radiothon. Now, I'm okay if you turn us off for a minute to turn in MGK, or if you just go to their website. I was just on the air with them. You know, I talk a lot about the Women's Veteran Center. The multi-service center is incredible. So they're doing it for the entire multi-service center. The Women's Veteran Center is a part of it. And it's a great, great, great organization. We do St. Jude every December, and our sister stations help support us. So I want to support them. So go check that out today for the support. And next weekend already, which is absolutely insane, is the Barefoot Country Music Festival. It is next week, and originally I was supposed to be doing a live broadcast on Friday. That's not happening now. We'll get into it. But we have a local performer who we were going to talk to next week, actually drove all the way to the beautiful Bala Cynwyd area, and Craig is going to join us. We're going to talk about his first time at Barefoot. He's performing. He's from South Jersey. We love to be able to support our local talent who you can see him perform at Barefoot if you're going next weekend. So we're going to talk to him coming up. Plus, I got Gabby Bauer tickets at 3:30. Then at 4:40 is the guessing game. Tickets to Little Big Town. And then 5:30, you're listening for the cue to call. So you could do our great beach getaway with tickets to Hardy and the XTU Anniversary Show. It's Feel Good Friday with Nicole next to you.

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92.5 XTU, Philly's Country Station. Hi, it's Nicole. Pretty crazy that the World Cup has officially started. And yeah, it's officially coming to Philly. And next week, we'll be in full force. So I better do my soccer crash course.

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0: 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North wind blowing
1: through a patch of pine. Hey, this is Hardy.
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0: 92.5 XTU, Philly's Country Station. Hello, it's Nicole. How are you? Happy Feel Good Friday. It's a little too loud. Sorry. That's where you tell me the best thing that happened to this week. By the way, I will be at Camelback tomorrow from noon to 2. 25 pair of anniversary show tickets. So if you're looking to take a beautiful ride, come to the Poconos. Hang out at Camelback. It's going to be awesome. Also, World Cup starts. And I'm excited that it's happening here, right? Birthplace of America. I mean, it's all over, but you know what I'm saying? The fact that we get it here in Philly is pretty epic. What's the best thing that happened to me this week? Well, I went back to SoulCycle. I had a really great dinner at Founding Farmers last night. So a lot of fun stuff. And now I want to give you a treat. Gabby Barrett, August 14th. She will be at Parks Casino, and I want you to go. So call her 25 right now, 610-660-6925. 610-660-6925. Good luck.
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0: 925 XTU. Hi, it's Nicole. Who's this?
1: Belinda with a B.
0: Hello, Belinda. Where are you calling from?
1: I'm actually at work in Garnet Valley right now.
0: Nice. Do you want to give them a shout out?
1: The United States Postal Service.
0: Ooh, all right. Well, they're important. Thank you for getting my mail to me on time. I appreciate it. So wait, you're not chit-chatting and delivering the mail, are you? Are you in the office?
1: Yeah, I'm in my truck, but I'm stopped.
0: Okay, that's most important. All right, it is Feel Good Friday, so tell me the best thing that happened to you this week.
1: The weather finally broke and I'm getting some heat.
0: Wait, let me ask you this. Since you are an incredible mail person, would you rather deliver the mail in like 95 degrees or a snowstorm?
1: Actually, my perfect day is about 65.
0: Well, yeah. Well, that's everybody's perfect day, Belinda. Obviously, if you had to choose the heat or cold, what would it be?
1: It would probably be the cold.
0: I agree. I think it's easier to get warm than it is to cool down.
1: Absolutely.
0: Yeah. Well, guess what? You're also caller 25. Congratulations.
1: Oh, my God.
0: Woohoo!
1: This is awesome.
0: Yay. So, Gabby Barrett, Friday, August 14th at Parks Casino, you will be there.
1: Thank you so much.

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day, Potts Farm was a place to go. Load a truck up, hit the dirt road. 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Light the bonfire and call the girls. King in the can and the Marlboro man. Jack and Jim were a few good men. Where you learn how to kiss and cuss and fight too. Better watch out for the boys in blue. And all this small town, he said, she said. Ain't it funny how rumors spread? 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Man, that talk is getting old. You better mind your business, man. Watch your mouth. Before I have to knock that loud mouth out. I'm tired of talking, man. Y'all ain't listening. Them old days.

to you. Hello, it's Nicole. I have a special Barefoot Country Music Festival performer on the way coming up in a little over 10 minutes. Very excited about this. Right now, Lauren Elena, Chase Matthew. It's such a fun song. It's called All My Exes. It's Feel Good Friday on XTU.

0: 92.5 XTU, Philly's Country Station. It's Nicole. It's Feel Good Friday. I love when I have special guests. And now we have a Barefoot Country Music Festival performer. Hi, Craig. How are you?
1: Hey, Nicole. How are you?
0: Good. Thanks for driving all the way up to City Ave.
1: Thanks for having me.
0: Craig Whitaker. And where in South Jersey are you from?
1: Camden County.
0: Okay. Yeah, but where?
1: Haddonfield, Cherry Hill area.
0: Okay. This always makes me laugh. Let's talk about this really quick. So when the Pennsylvania people call, I'll say, where are you calling from? They'll say, Westchester, Pennsylvania. Or they'll say, Hatfield, Pennsylvania. And then the Jersey people, I'm calling from Washington Township. I'm calling from Camden County. I'm like, but what town? Why do the South Jersey people never say their town?
1: I don't know. I think it's because we're very proudly South Jersey.
0: Okay.
1: It's a certain thing. It's a vibe. It's a culture. It's a whole thing.
0: Okay. So you're performing on Saturday. Give us your life story.
1: Life story. Oh boy. All right. I was born in 1970. No, I'm just kidding. Yeah. So the Wildwood connection, I think, is probably where the story really starts. You know, okay. My family came over from Italy in 1922.
0: Oh, we're going all the way back.
1: Yeah, okay. I'm going to skip the majority of it, but like, step one, they came over from Italy in 1922 and they settled in Wildwood. And I spent my entire life down there with my grandparents, my great grandparents. But, you know, we were down there every summer, every weekend, all the time down there with them.
0: And have you been singing this whole time or is this fairly new?
1: No, like, forever. As long as I can remember, I've been doing this. I'm 47, so I've been singing my whole life.
0: So what has your singing journey been?
1: Yeah, it's been all over the place. I mean, in 2003, I was in a band in the early 2000s, original band around here.
0: Okay.
1: We got to play the Spectrum with Matchbox 20 and we did a ton of shows at Live Nation all around the city.
0: What was the name?
1: Quickstep John.
0: Okay.
1: Just it was a pop alternative, yeah. You know, kind of thing. And then I gave it all up in 2009 to be a dad. I just wanted to be a dad. Okay. I want to be a dad my whole life.
0: Okay.
1: And I put it on the back burner. But now my kids are a little older. And
0: how many kids do you have?
1: Three boys.
0: Give them a shout outs.
1: Miles, Finn, and Ben.
0: Awesome.
1: Yeah. And that's really all I wanted to do. But I still, you know, it's like an itch. You can't really scratch it, you know what I mean? So I gave it up for many, many years. And in 2015 or 16, I went to go see Rascal Flatts in Camden. And I hadn't written or played anything in years. And I said to my buddies, I was like, you know what? I'm going to make another record and I'm going to do it with these guys. And I pointed at the stage like a complete maniac. And they're like, all right, we got to get him out of here. He's, he's lost his mind. And, you know, 2 years later, I was down in Nashville in the studio with the guys, you know, and their drummer is my producer.
0: So are you performing every weekend? And like, how'd the Barefoot thing come around?
1: So the Barefoot thing came around. So the drummer for Rascal Flatts is my producer. He's been my producer for the last 7 years.
0: Okay.
1: And they headlined last year. So when I was talking to the people from Barefoot, that came up in conversation. They're like, oh, that's kind of cool. And then they heard my personal story to Wildwood. And they're like, oh, wait a minute. There's some connections here.
0: Yeah.
1: But then I ended up, just for fun, I ended up partnering with a brewing company in Haddonfield.
0: Okay.
1: Kings Road Brewing Company.
0: All the way to August, you're going to be doing all these different bars and restaurants in Wildwood.
1: Yeah.
0: And then Barefoot is this Saturday.
1: Yeah.
0: What time?
1: We kick off the weekend, 1:30 on Saturday.
0: Awesome.
1: Yeah.
0: Do you know what the stage is?
1: Patron.
0: Nice. Okay.
1: Yeah.
0: That's very exciting. Well, how can everybody find you? What's the album? What's your socials?
1: It's all on Craig Whitaker Music. So if you just look Craig Whitaker Music, you know, CraigWhitakerMusic.com, but that's like the social handle for everything.
0: Okay.
1: But yeah, the new record came out April 10th. It's on all the streaming stuff. And awesome. Yeah, it's my unapologetic love letter to New Jersey.
0: Yeah, which is very cool. We love being able to support new music, local music, country music. So it's really cool. Thank you for the Ritas.
1: Keeping up. It's 100 degrees outside. I got to bring something, you know?
0: Keeping up with our theme. And we'll see you at Barefoot next weekend.
1: Absolutely.
0: Awesome.
1: See you then.
0: Thanks. It's Elena, your host for Backstage Country. 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It's Backstage Country, weeknights starting at 8 on Philly's Country Station, 92.5 XTU.
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0: 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Hello, it's Nicole. How are you? It is Feel Good Friday. Lots of prizes. It is time for the guessing game right now. Plus, coming up at 5:30, you have a chance to do our great beach getaway, which is tickets to the anniversary show, and then the grand prize, which is a 5 nights at Icona, which is amazing. Right now, it's tickets to Little Big Town. They're finally coming back to Philly Saturday, October 17th at the Met. Chris Fall Air. It will be Eagle season, baby. Let's go. 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So we're doing famous co-ed groups, famous co-ed musical groups. Here is the clue. Definitely some people's biggest fear. Definitely some people's biggest fear. I could give you another hint, but I don't know. I think it's kind of fun. I think this one's kind of fun. We'll see if you get it. Think of a song title. 610-660-6925. 610-660-6925. Good luck.
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5: You got 3.5 minutes to tell a story. 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
3: I don't know if you were looking at me or not. 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

And I know it starts with hello, the next thing you know, you try to be nice and some guy's getting too close, trying to pick you up, trying to get you to run. 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

0: 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It's called Phone Keys Wallet on 92.5 XTU. It's Feel Good Friday. It's Nicole playing the guessing game. We were playing for tickets to Little Big Town, so we're doing famous co-ed musical groups. Famous co-ed musical groups. Here is the clue. It's a lot of people's biggest fear.
1: Evanescence.
0: Ooh, Evanescence. I haven't heard them in a long time, but what a great guess. Not it, though. XTU.

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0: 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Hello, hello. It's Nicole, and we're playing for tickets to Little Big Town. So we're doing famous co-ed musical groups. Famous co-ed musical groups. Here is the clue. Some people's biggest fears.
1: Tears for Fears.
0: Oh, Tears for Fears. You know, I haven't thought about some of these bands in a very long time. Great guess, just not the right one. XTU.

0: music from Hardy, Eric Church, Tim McGraw, Morgan Wallen. It's called MacArthur on 92.5 XT. It's Feel Good Friday. It's Nicole. Hi, who's this?
1: Jessica.
0: Hi, Jessica. Where are you calling from?
1: From Mount Laurel, New Jersey.
0: Awesome. It's Feel Good Friday. Tell me the best thing that happened to you this week.
1: I got my diploma for graduating college with my bachelor's.
0: Well, Jessica, that's exciting. Congratulations.
1: Thank you.
0: What college? What was your major?
1: It only took me 40 years. But no, I was a University of Phoenix and it's a Bachelor's of Science in Healthcare Management.
0: Yeah, and it doesn't matter how long it took. You got it done. Be proud of yourself.
1: I am.
0: We got to stop putting ourselves down and just celebrate. You got it?
1: Exactly.
0: Don't make me yell at you. What are you doing to celebrate?
1: I'm getting some pictures done tomorrow with me and my son.
0: That is awesome. Congratulations. And guess what? We're going to try to make you a winner. You ready?
1: Yes.
0: All right. We're playing for tickets to see Little Big Town at the Met on October 17th. We're doing famous co-ed musical groups. Here is the clue. It could be some people's biggest fear.
1: No doubt.
0: Yay! Woo!
1: Yes!
0: Congratulations!
1: Yay!
0: So, Jessica, what is the song?
1: Spiderweb.
0: Yes! Congratulations! Woo! So now you have multiple things to celebrate your graduation and the fact that you're going to see Little Big Town Saturday, October 17th at the Met.
1: Awesome. Thank you so much. I love them.
2: 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North wind blowing
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1: Brand new Cody Johnson. Kojo is back. It's called Horseback right now on this Feel Good Friday on XTU.
2: He's a ranch hand in a pinch, man. Hotter than the red on the cattle brand. Cause she's a gold digger with a quick trigger. A cast iron skillet swinging lid flipper. Now he's a double wide on the county line.

0: 92.5 XCU, Philly's Country Station. Hello, it's Nicole. How are you? It is a Feel Good Friday. A couple housekeeping items. Number one, I'll be at Camelback tomorrow. So if you want to take a beautiful drive, I'll be there from noon to 2 for a ticket run. So that means 25 pair of XTU anniversary show tickets. So very excited about that. I've never been there before, even though I basically grew up in Jim Thorpe. So first time for everything. Also, last night, Taylor Swift was inducted into the Songwriters Hall of Fame. She's the youngest to ever do it. And it was very sweet because her parents were there. She thanked her parents for basically helping her chase her dream. Her brother, Travis Kelce, they had Chiefs mini camp, and he finished camp, hopped on a plane, flew to her. But guess who else was there? Donna Kelce and Ed Kelce. Yes, isn't that so sweet that Donna and Ed were also there? The whole fam was at the table. I thought that was really sweet. And you know, Ed lives in Ardmore. And I was like, do you think, did he just like drive to her house in Tribeca and park underneath? Or like, did he take the train or did they like, I'm, you know what? I just thought of this. I bet you a car service came and picked him up and like drove him there. But I just think that's really, really sweet. So the wedding should be soon. Hi, who's this?
1: Steve.
0: Hey, Steve, where are you calling from?
1: Burlington Township.
0: Where are you? It sounds real loud in the background.
1: Yes, we're at John and Molly's. Great restaurant. We're having dinner. Me and my wife.
0: Oh, nice. What's your wife's name? Give her a shout out.
1: Michelle.
0: Now it's Feel Good Friday, so tell me the best thing that happened to you this week.
1: I got a lot of overtime.
0: Yes.
1: This week.
0: Perfect. You can
1: good
0: take
1: work.
0: That money.
1: Good work.
0: And go on
1: exactly.
0: A vacation with you and your wife.
1: I'm hoping.
0: Awesome. Well, you're also caller 25. Congratulations.
1: Oh, my goodness. Yeah.
0: Woohoo.
1: All right.
0: So
1: awesome.
0: We will see you at the XTU Anniversary Show on Saturday, June 27th with Hardy. And now you're qualified for the grand prize, which is a five-night stay at one of the Icona Resorts at the Jersey Shore.
1: Oh, my goodness. I love it. Awesome.
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It's going to be a fun week on the Andy Summer Show because we're not giving you just one chance to meet an artist. We're giving you two chances to meet two different artists. One country and one rock gone country. 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

92.5 XTU, Philly's Country Station. All right, so really quick, starting on Monday, we're doing a special exclusive performance and meet and greet with Shinedown with our sister station WMMR. So the Andy Summer Show starting on Monday and then me on Monday. You'll have your chance all next week to win. It's going to be super fun. And there's only a handful of people that can win their way in. It's Feel Good Friday on XTU. Hi.

0: on the 22nd, family's coming in and they're going to like the France-Iraq game. And I need to do a crash course. I need to do a crash course in all things soccer / football because I'm a sports girl and I don't know. But I know Christian Pulisic is from Hershey and he plays for Team USA. So it's very exciting. All right. Have a fantastic weekend. Don't forget to download our app and have a great time. Mwah. Now, I'm talking about the World Cup, right? And all things FIFA and all things 250th anniversary. So if you just go to visitphilly.com, that's visitphilly.com, everything is right there. It's super easy. It's one-stop destination, okay? So if you're like, what are the games? What's the parking situation? What is SEPTA like? 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Where are the watch parties, right? 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Now, if you're like, hey, soccer and World Cup is really not my thing. 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

0: 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North wind blowing
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0: 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When you only got 10, I beat it 90. And McCoy Moore. It's Hardee's The Country Country Tour. I woke up on the wrong side of the truck bed this morning. And XTU knows country. And this is the lineup for our 92.5 XTU Anniversary Show side stage. 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
1: 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And each week here on Backstage Country, one of your favorite country artists sits in the driver's seat. 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
4: Thanks, Elena. That'd be me. Scott and McCreary here, y'all. So pumped to be here this week with everybody, sharing some stories, talking country music. Just excited to take everybody backstage for all of this. It's going to be fun.
1: 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So stick around for more with Scotty McCreary coming up on Backstage Country.